0: Pop Crush Nights.
1: Paying for it in the morning. Donnie, Lauren, hang it out. Lauren, you know, I'm a little lactose intolerant, but I can't stop myself. I go to Yogurtland at least twice a week. And as I'm eating, I'm like, God, I'm going to pay for it in the morning. And I do. But I can't stop myself from eating it.
2: It's a vicious cycle. And I think we all find ourselves in that. I like jalapenos. I don't, but I do. You know what I'm saying? You know what I'm saying.
1: And remember, you also dropped them in your crotch that one time. And then you said, oh, fuck, that memory. Oh. But also, Sour Patch Kids do that to me.
2: Ooh. So what is it that you should be eating?
1: Water.
2: And Fireball, clearly. Let us know if you have something that you just can't stay away from, even though you know it's bad for you. Leave us a voicemail. It's 888-900-5217.

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4: Tonight, expect variable cloudiness with lows near 60. Tomorrow stays partly cloudy with highs in the mid-80s, patchy fog cutting visibility to around a mile, and winds out of the southwest near 10. Tomorrow night turns mostly cloudy with similar lows in the low 60s. Over the weekend, look for a few clouds and highs in the low 80s. Sunday brings partly cloudy skies with highs near 83 and lows dropping to the mid-60s.

0: night.
1: Coming up 20 minutes, Lauren, I need you to go in your basement. You have a basement, right?
2: What? No, I live on a slab.
1: Do you have a basement?
2: No, I don't have a basement, but I could find a basement. What do I need to get out of there?
1: All right, tomorrow, go to your garage and see if you have any VHSs because they're worth some money. 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
2: Okay, deal. 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Right. I really hope I'm setting out a gold mine.
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1: Donnie Lauren, Pop Crush Night. So turns out my mom was right, Lauren. She wrong about the bowl cut for 15 years, but she was right about this. She kept all those VHS tapes when we were kids, and she was like, they're going to be worth something one day. Turns out some of them are, and it's shocking.
2: What?
1: Alien. VHS type of Alien worth $500.
2: Yeah. Oh, okay. What else? Because I don't have Alien, but I've got other ones.
1: Batman Begins?
2: Yeah, I got that.
1: $700.
2: I'm rich.
1: Yeah, The Karate Kid Part 2, $400.
2: Ooh, I think I have that one too. Okay.
1: And even wilder, the VHS of A Nightmare on Elm Street, 5,000 smackaroos.
2: Honey, I am sitting on a gold mine. I don't even need to play the lottery anymore. Like, I just racked up about $2,000 just in VHS tapes. Yes.
1: Yeah, go to eBay. Sell them. Do you have these VHS? You can check out the full list. A lot of surprises on the Pop Crush app.

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1: Even though we both know we're liars and we start each other's fire.

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1: According to TikTok, Donnie, men do not marry the people that they love. Do you want to know who they marry? The people that are in front of them. So that means there's hope for you one day. That's, just stay in front of men.
2: But every bar I go to, I'm like, I'm standing right in front of you. Marry me. Here. You, me, right in front of you. That's also sad.
1: It is kind of sad. Also, if you want to shout out the person who got away, hit us up in the DMs right there on the Pop Crush app.
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1: Johnny, Lauren, coming up 20 minutes. Ooh, Lauren, I'm a little frustrated. You know, dating is hard, but I was talking to somebody and they were like, our zodiac signs aren't compatible. And I was like, okay, work. What's not compatible is your choice in shoes. That's what's not compatible for me, but also our zodiac signs.
2: Okay, you're being very spicy, and yes. I'm a Pisces, and we're going to have to talk about this because I absolutely agree. I believe in the zodiac signs. So,
1: oh, God. Only zodiac I believe in is the zodiac killer. 20 minutes.

0: Lauren. So this drives me crazy, Lauren. Why is it that everyone, when you're like talking to somebody new, you're trying to get dates, they're like, what's your zodiac sign? Like, does that really matter?
1: Yes. 100%. I'm a spicy Pisces, and I will not, cannot, should not have to say no to anybody that's a Gemini, which I kind of, are you a Gemini?
0: 100, sweetie, you've met me. You've seen both my personalities on every night.
1: I have. I've seen all of your personalities, and that's why we could never date, but we make really good friends.
0: Yeah, but it just drives me nuts because people are like, oh, our you know, zodiac signs aren't compatible. It's like, you know what's not compatible? Your personality, worrying about if our zodiac signs are compatible. That's what's not compatible. This is so silly.
1: The only reason you think it's silly is because you have multiple personalities that you can like shift into so that you can fit in with whatever the zodiac sign is that you're trying to date.
0: Yeah, well, I wish one of them cared about zodiac signs.
1: All right, let me know. Do you care about your zodiac sign when you're looking for a date? Hit us up in the DMs right there on the Pop Crush app.

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8: Tonight, expect variable cloudiness with lows near 60. Tomorrow stays partly cloudy with highs in the mid-80s, patchy fog cutting visibility to around a mile, and winds out of the southwest near 10. Tomorrow night turns mostly cloudy with similar lows in the low 60s. Over the weekend, look for a few clouds and highs in the low 80s. Sunday brings partly cloudy skies with highs near 83 and lows dropping to the mid-60s.

0: and you don't actually, you're not really friends with them?
1: Absolutely. Facebook, Instagram. I'm nosy. I want to know what people are doing, especially my exes. Honey, I am never unfollowing them.
0: Most people block those guys, but anyway. Nope. So half of people say that they are friends with people on Facebook just to keep an eye on them. They're not trying to be friends.
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1: We're all nosy.
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0: night.
1: Have you ever been on a cruise? You know, cruising, well, that's a different kind of cruising, but cruises aren't my thing. I can't do a cruise.
2: Is it because you are locked inside of a vessel with, like, I don't know,

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1: I want to be able to, I would jump off immediately the first chance I got, or I would go like, you know, the excursions, like, oh, go to the island. They'd be like, where's Donnie? He's still on the island, not coming back. You know what is the one word apparently you never say on a cruise ship?
0: Titanic.
1: You knew that?
0: No, I didn't. Was that what? Really?
1: That's right. That's the one word. That is it.
0: What?
1: Yes. That's actually, oh my gosh. I can't believe you got it. Really? I mean, I would, you're not going to say Titanic and then scream iceberg ahead.
0: I mean, look, I'm not that smart, but I'll take that as a win.
1: You know what? Win-win. But also just don't go on, well, you know what? Go on a cruise, but just don't invite me to go on a cruise.

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1: So, Donnie, is there anything that you fake? Like, what do you fake? What do you fake enjoy?
2: I don't think I can answer that on the air, to be honest with you.
1: All right, well, I just heard your voice crack, so I'll let you know that I don't like ramen. Ramen is disgusting.
2: What?
1: Yeah, gross. What? No, I will swallow my pride and joy before I will swallow that gross soup. No, we're not doing that. Let us know what you fake enjoy. Hit us up in the DMs right there on the Pop Crush app.

0: crush.
1: So, Johnny, my neighbors think I'm two different people. Some of the time I leave the house and I'm like dressed up like I'm getting ready to go to the club. And then the next time they see me, I'm like homeless and they think two people live here.
2: That's hilarious. I'm a Gemini, so sometimes I go out with one face and sometimes I go out with another.
1: Do you have this problem? Hit us up in the DMs right there on the Pop Crush app.
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1: So, Donnie, I don't know if this is just a me problem or if you have this problem, too. I just got back from visiting my family. 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I don't know if it's like I was like sleeping on a weird pillowcase. I don't know what it is. My face is breaking out. Does your face break out when you travel?
2: Every single time I travel. But I think that's a common occurrence, right? It's like you're just, your body is so used to like your water pressure and your type of water. When you go somewhere else, it just breaks out like crazy. You know what? That's why I'm not traveling. It's not because I can't afford it. I just can't. I don't want breakouts.

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1: So, y'all, there are some HR people that are super ticked off, and they are saying our Zoom meetings are now getting really sloppy. Ma'am, sir, if we have pants on, we're doing better than we did in 2020. All right? Calm down.

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4: Tonight, expect variable cloudiness with lows near 60. Tomorrow stays partly cloudy with highs in the mid-80s, patchy fog cutting visibility to around a mile, and winds out of the southwest near 10. Tomorrow night turns mostly cloudy with similar lows in the low 60s. Over the weekend, look for a few clouds and highs in the low 80s. Sunday brings partly cloudy skies with highs near 83 and lows dropping to the mid-60s.

0: night.
1: Lauren, the Last of Us star, Bella Ramsey, she says she loves cornflakes and orange juice. What is something weird that you eat?
2: Vodka with my cornflakes? No? No? 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
1: I was just going to say mayo and chili, but you know what? Vodka and cornflakes works too. What's the weirdest thing you eat? Hit us up right now on the Pop Crush.
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1: Lauren, we asked them, hit us up, Pop Crush app, weirdest thing they eat. Mark, Grand Rapids says vanilla ice cream and soy sauce.
2: Ugh, what? 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
1: Nasty. 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
1: 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Elizabeth in Albany on the new Now 107. She says Oreos dipped in orange juice. I'm actually not mad about that.
2: That sounds gross to me.

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1: So, Johnny, have you ever misjudged somebody's face and then you end up going in for a hug and you accidentally kiss them on the ear?
2: 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But my favorite thing, too, is like when somebody tries to go in for a kiss on the mouth and I always switch to the side. I'm like, no, we're not kissing me in public.
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1: Lord, you know that I love a terrible joke. Can I tell you a terrible joke?
2: Yes, please.
1: So when people are like, Donnie, I really love your energy, I go, yeah, you're anemic. You don't have any.

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1: Paying for it in the morning. Donnie, Lauren, hang it out. Lauren, you know, I'm a little lactose intolerant, but I can't stop myself. I go to Yogurtland at least twice a week. And as I'm eating, I'm going, God, I'm going to pay for it in the morning. And I do. But I can't stop myself from eating it.
2: It's a vicious cycle. And I think that we all find ourselves in that. I like jalapenos. I don't, but I do. You know what I'm saying? You know what I'm saying.
1: And remember, you also dropped them in your crotch that one time. And then you said, But also, Sour Patch Kids do that too.
2: Ooh. So what is it that you should be eating?
1: Water.
2: And Fireball, clearly. Let us know if you have something that you just can't stay away from, even though you know it's bad for you. Leave us a voicemail. It's 888-900-5217.

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11: Tonight should stay mostly clear, with lows near 62. Tomorrow brings partly cloudy skies, highs near 84, with southwest winds around 10 miles per hour. Clouds increase a bit tomorrow night. Lows again in the low 60s. Southwest winds holding at 10. Saturday looks mostly clear with highs near 80. A few clouds return Sunday. Temperatures once more in the low 80s. Monday, plan on rain. About half an inch likely. Highs near 82.

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1: Tonight should stay mostly clear, with lows near 62. Tomorrow brings partly cloudy skies, highs near 84, with southwest winds around 10 miles per hour. Clouds increase a bit tomorrow night. Lows again in the low 60s. Southwest winds holding at 10. Saturday looks mostly clear with highs near 80. A few clouds return Sunday, temperatures once more in the low 80s. Monday, plan on rain, about half an inch likely, highs near 82.

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1: All right, Donnie, so fess up. Do you have friends on Facebook that you just like to monitor what they're doing? You're not really friends with them?
2: Absolutely. Facebook, Instagram. I'm nosy. I want to know what people are doing, especially my exes, honey. I am never unfollowing them.
1: Most people block those guys, but anyway. Nope. So half of people say that they are friends with people on Facebook just to keep an eye on them. They're not trying to be friends. Let us know if you're also doing this. Hit us up in the DMs right there in the Pop Crush app. We won't tell anybody.
2: We're all nosy.
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0: is Pop Crush.
1: Have you ever been on a cruise? You know, cruising, well, that's a different kind of cruising, but cruises aren't my thing. I can't do a cruise.
2: Is it because you are locked inside of a vessel with, like, I don't know, 300,000 people and you're just stuck there together? Is that why?
1: I want to be able to, I would jump off immediately the first chance I got, or I would go, like, you know, with the excursions, like, oh, go to the island. They'd be like, where's Donnie? Oh, he's still on the island, not coming back. You know what is the one word apparently you never say on a cruise ship?
2: Titanic.
1: You knew that?
2: No, I didn't. Was that what? Really?
1: That's right. That's the one word. That is it.
2: What?
1: Yes. That's actually, oh my gosh. I can't believe you got it. Really? I mean, I would, you're not going to say Titanic and then scream iceberg ahead.
2: I mean, look, I'm not that smart, but I'll take that as a win.
1: You know what? Win-win. But also just don't go on a cruise, but just don't invite me to go on a cruise.

0: night.
1: So, Donnie, is there anything that you fake? Like, what do you fake? What do you fake enjoy?
2: I don't think I could answer that on the air, to be honest with you.
1: All right, well, I just heard your voice crack, so I'll let you know that I don't like ramen. Ramen is disgusting.
2: What?
1: Yeah, gross. What? No, I will swallow my pride and joy before I will swallow that gross soup. No, we're not doing that. Let us know what you fake enjoy. Hit us up in the DMs right there on the Pop Crush app.

0: Crush Nights.
1: So, Donnie, my neighbors think I'm two different people. Some of the time I leave the house and I'm like dressed up like I'm getting ready to go to the club. And then the next time they see me, I'm like homeless and they think two people live here.
2: That's hilarious. I'm a Gemini, so sometimes I go out with one face and sometimes I go out with another.
1: Do you have this problem? Hit us up in the DMs right there on the Pop Crush app.
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1: So, Donnie, I don't know if this is just a me problem or if you have this problem too. I just got back from visiting my family. I don't know if it's their hard water. I don't know if it's like I was like sleeping on a weird pillowcase. I don't know what it is. My face is breaking out. Does your face break out when you travel?
2: Every single time I travel. But I think that's a common occurrence, right? It's like you're just, your body is so used to like your water pressure and your type of water. When you go somewhere else, it just breaks out like crazy. You know what? That's why I'm not traveling. It's not because I can't afford it. I just can't.

overnight stays quiet and comfortable, with lows near 65 by daybreak. Today turns partly cloudy, temperatures climbing into the mid-80s with southwest winds near 10. Tonight brings clouds at times and lows near 63. Tomorrow, expect low 80s with more sun than clouds. Sunday clouds up a bit with highs near 83. Then Monday, look for showers, about half an inch likely, with temperatures again in the low 80s and lows in the mid-60s.

overnight stays quiet and comfortable, with lows near 65 by daybreak. Today turns partly cloudy, temperatures climbing into the mid-80s with southwest winds near 10. Tonight brings clouds at times and lows near 63. Tomorrow, expect low 80s with more sun than clouds. Sunday clouds up a bit with highs near 83. Then Monday, look for showers, about half an inch likely, with temperatures again in the low 80s and lows in the mid-60s.

overnight stays quiet and comfortable, with lows near 65 by daybreak. Today turns partly cloudy, temperatures climbing into the mid-80s with southwest winds near 10. Tonight brings clouds at times and lows near 63. Tomorrow, expect low 80s with more sun than clouds. Sunday clouds up a bit with highs near 83. Then Monday, look for showers, about half an inch likely, with temperatures again in the low 80s and lows in the mid-60s.

overnight stays quiet and comfortable, with lows near 65 by daybreak. Today turns partly cloudy, temperatures climbing into the mid-80s with southwest winds near 10. Tonight brings clouds at times and lows near 63. Tomorrow, expect low 80s with more sun than clouds. Sunday clouds up a bit with highs near 83. Then Monday, look for showers, about half an inch likely, with temperatures again in the low 80s and lows in the mid-60s.

I feel like you lecture me eventually. I bet that we could have made this work and probably would have figured things out. But I guess I'm a letdown, but it's cool, I checked out. Oh, you wanna be friends now? Okay, let's put my fake face on and pretend now. 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It didn't even happen. I mean, why are you laughing? Must have missed that joke. Let me see if I can find a reaction. No, but at least you're happy.

overnight stays quiet and comfortable, with lows near 65 by daybreak. Today turns partly cloudy, temperatures climbing into the mid-80s with southwest winds near 10. Tonight brings clouds at times and lows near 63. Tomorrow, expect low 80s with more sun than clouds. Sunday clouds up a bit with highs near 83. Then Monday, look for showers, about half an inch likely, with temperatures again in the low 80s and lows in the mid-60s.

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1: Look for partly sunny skies today. Highs near 84. Winds out of the southwest near 10 miles per hour. Then partly cloudy overnight with lows near 63. Tomorrow turns mostly clear with highs in the low 80s. And tomorrow night stays nearly clear with similar lows in the low 60s. Sunday brings more partly cloudy skies with highs again in the low 80s. Monday rain becomes likely with about half an inch of accumulation, highs near 80.

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1: Uh-oh,
0: why? Brooke and Jeffrey in the morning. 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
1: Well, you keep saying her name, so

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1: It's a virtual AI companion that you wear like a necklace.
2: Oh, my God.
1: Have you guys seen this?
2: And we're calling it Friend. 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
2: Why?
1: But only via text.
2: What?
1: Like, for example, in the promo video, the girl spills, like, part of her sandwich onto her necklace.
2: Yeah.
1: And she says out loud, oops, sorry, I got you messy. And then the necklace hears that and texts her, responding with, yum.
2: Oh, okay. It's
1: like a little fun friend banter.
3: It's like there.
2: And it won't even talk to you. It has to text you. And so then you have to pull your phone.
1: Yeah.
3: Well, at least it's not, like, loudly talking.
1: People are on their phones constantly anyway, so... But it's always listening if you have it on.
2: That is so creepy.
3: Me and my necklace are going to gossip about so many people.
0: I do see you having one. Jose, talking to it a lot.
2: You know your necklace is going to betray you and accidentally text the wrong person, though.
3: Oh, you know what I mean? No.
2: I know what you said about Brooke. Wait a minute, Jose. That went to me instead.
1: The feedback is a lot of people, mostly old folks, are mocking it for being dystopian and weird. Uh-huh. But some people like the idea, saying it could be useful for anybody who lives alone or if you're someone who doesn't have a lot of friends.
3: There was one weekend I literally had my voice was lost and I didn't know. Like, for 2 days, because you're by yourself in your apartment. Yeah. I'm not talking.
2: Jose, call me. Call me during those times. We can FaceTime, whatever you need.
1: You can pre-order them for $99, but they don't ship until early next year.
2: Wow, friends aren't as expensive as I thought.
1: No.
3: Hey, I like this.
1: This is an easy friend. We'll have it up on our Insta stories at Brooke and Jeffrey.
3: Cheaper than your regular friend. Uh-huh.
1: Although the current version only works with iPhones.
2: Sorry, Jose.
3: Jose, if I wanted one.
0: Users are the ones who need friends.
1: Yeah. They say they might expand to Android if there's enough demand for the friends.
2: Looks like I'm getting those FaceTimes from Jose after all.
1: Now we got to move on, get to the shock collar question of the day, and send it over to a man that some say is just an advanced AI.
2: Oh.
1: Digital Jake.
3: I believe it.
1: Say something an AI wouldn't say.
4: Uh-oh.
3: He can't do
4: Error.
3: It. He can't do it.
4: I knew it.
3: HTTP 404.
2: An AI couldn't have hair like Jake has. He's got great hair.
3: That's true.
4: Before we had Shark Week, the world cowered in fear from an even more terrifying and deadly creature of the ocean.
2: Ooh.
4: The notorious sea serpent.
3: What?
4: The legendary ocean snakes that could wrap its body around an entire ship full of sailors and drag it down to its lair, just like Brooke on date night.
3: Give her the old ocean snake.
2: My nickname was the Kraken.
4: So even though Discovery Channel's too scared to dedicate an entire week to mythical creatures, we aren't afraid to highlight them here, because it's National Sea Serpent Day. So let's dust off our old pirate maps and polish up our harpoons for a special legendary monsters edition of Plenty of 20. I have a list of the top 20 most famous mythical creatures and beasts from folklore that live in the water and on land.
1: Okay.
4: You just have to name one to stay in the game.
3: Mythical creatures.
4: From folklore. We'll start with the woman who definitely knows the seven seas, but just doesn't feel like naming them all right now. That's Alexis. Alexis, top 20 most famous mythical creatures from folklore.
0: Well, I'm going to go with Bigfoot. Does that count?
3: Yeah. I think so.
4: Bigfoot is the number one answer on the list. I'll take off Sasquatch, too. So that's number one. We're over to Brooke.
2: I am going to go with one that my daughter swears she saw, the Loch Ness Monster.
4: The Loch Ness Monster is number two on my list. Nessie, we're over to Jose.
3: Okay, so I want to go with probably my favorite X-Men. Give me Cyclops.
4: Ooh, Cyclops? Huh. Number 13. Whoa. You tripped me up there with X-Men. Thought you were going a different place, but the one-eyed beast, not Scott from the X-Men
3: Jose
4: movies.
3: Jose Gambit is not an answer.
4: Let's go over to Jeffrey.
1: I'm going to the Harry Potter movies.
2: And
1: I know a lot of people think it's totally made up, but I think it's real, or at some point was real. Hippogriffs.
2: Oh.
3: Hippogriff. What? No, Jeff.
4: Number 11 on my list.
2: That's awesome.
4: I even put it out a picture for you to see this horrible-looking beast.
3: Pretty.
4: Look at

0: gnarly warlock.
1: Prove they're not real. You can't.
2: It's so weird. It looks like a big dove with legs.
0: Doves have legs. We're four for four.
2: Four legs.
0: Going over to Brooke. Sorry, going over to Alexis.
3: Okay, I'm going to go give me dragons, Jake.
2: Oh.
0: Dragons?
4: Good one.
0: Is not on my list.
1: They're real. They're real.
4: What? Oh, that's why.
0: Yeah, because HBO must be creating them for real for the House of Dragons show. Alexis, you're off so far. Let's go to Brooke.
2: Okay.
4: Oh, I'm scared.
2: This one I've always struggled pronouncing correctly.
4: Oh,
2: so
4: gonna
2: I'm going to apologize right off if I get it wrong. But the Abominable Snowman.
4: Hey, I think you did it right.
2: Did I say it right?
4: Abominable
0: Snowman. Number three on my list. I'm also taking Yeti off. Let's go to Jose.
4: One of my favorite cartoon characters. Give me an ogre.
2: Oh, yeah.
0: Ogre. Number 17 on my list. I also would have accepted Shrek.
4: Okay, cool. I almost said Shrek.
0: Let's go to Jeffrey.
1: One of my college roommates was from West Virginia, and he was afraid of something called Mothman.
2: What?
4: How have I heard of Mothman?
1: Half man, half moth creature.
2: That is my worst nightmare. I almost cussed.
1: He thought that they were real,
2: gross.
1: So give me Mothman.
0: Mothman. Number 14 on my list.
2: No, what is this?
4: I was about to say dragons.
2: Have you seen how frightening moths are?
4: They are like monsters.
0: The Appalachia is also very scary. We're back to Brooke.
1: Just name any of your ex-boyfriends and it's probably on the list, Brooke.
4: Vampire.
2: I'm going to say unicorns, Jake.
4: Oh, of course.
0: Unicorn. Did not make my top 20.
4: It's horrible list.
0: Well, let's go to Jose.
4: I think I'm just going to go with the good old Latino folklore, man. Give me Chupacabra.
0: Chupacabra is number 9 on my list.
4: I swear I saw one as a kid.
0: Jeffrey, you get this wrong and Jose wins.
1: Okay, I'm going less of the scary route, more of the sexy monster route.
4: There's sexy ones.
1: There are sexy ones in there in the movie Peter Pan. Tinkerbell. Pixies.
4: Oh.
0: A pixie, number 16 on my list. Jose, it's your turn.
4: Give me a Minotaur.
2: Oh, yeah, Minotaur.
0: Minotaur is number 21.
4: No!
0: I'm sorry, Jose. It just missed
2: that was
0: the list.
2: Good, Jose.
4: That I was going giant, too.
0: Jeffrey has won today's edition of
4: Plenty
0: of 20. Some of the creatures you guys missed. Number 4, Leprechaun. Number 5, Kraken. Set in the room.
4: The
0: Werewolf. 6, Vampire. 7, Mermaid. 8.
4: I said Vampire.
0: King Kong was number 10. Cerberus, the three-headed dog, another one from Harry Potter, was 12. Hydra was a multi-headed dragon. Couldn't take just dragon, so Hydra made there pretty popular.
4: It was specific.
0: The gnome was 13. Elf was 15. No. Troll, 18. Banshee, 19. And Goblin, number 20.
1: So I got the most right. I get to choose who gets shocked while singing Do You Believe in Magic by Love and Spoonful. We're giving it to the woman who doubted dragons were real, Alexis.
4: Come on, Alexis.
2: They're not real.
4: No, don't give it to Brooke.
3: Okay, I didn't know Game of Thrones was real. Okay. Do you believe in magic in a young girl's heart? How the music can free her?
4: She's cursed. That's not magic. What the heck?
1: Oh, God. That's your shock collar question of the day. We got your phone tap coming up in just a few minutes.
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1: It's time for your phone tap, and today we call a guy who just had a new neighbor move in next door. And he hasn't officially met them yet, but his brother thought it might be funny if we posed as the awkward neighbor.
2: Oh, no.
1: That might be a little bit too neighborly. You'll understand what I mean when you hear it. Oh, and we also had to filter this one through a cell phone to make it sound like Jose was actually outside of the guy's house.
3: Oh, yeah. No.
1: You're going to hear
3: it. Necessary.
1: It's your phone tap right after this.

0: Hello?
1: Hey, neighbor. Is this Todd?
0: Yeah, this is Todd. Who's this?
1: I knew I'd get you. What's up, man? Hey, I'm your new neighbor. My name's Hank. Hank Goodness.
0: You're the guy that just moved in next door, right?
1: That's me, the Hank. Yeah. How's it going?
0: I'm actually kind of busy right now, Hank. What can I do for you?
1: Oh,
0: how can I help?
1: So I'll make this quick. I was just looking at your house. I noticed you have a bunch of leaves on your roof up there. Did you realize that?
0: So what? I mean, it is that time of year, I guess.
1: Oh, totally. I just thought that I would do the neighborly thing, take care of those leaves for you. I actually work in construction,
0: wait.
1: So I got one of these bad boys lying around.
0: Oh, wait. Hey.
1: Yeah?
0: Hey. What's that sound in the background? What's going on?
1: That's my hydraulic lift.

0: makes it really convenient. I'm actually here now. I'm like, well, 20 feet in the air, maybe 30.
1: What do you mean you're here now? What does that mean?
0: I'm here now. I'm on top of your roof. Well, I'm adjacent to your roof. Oh,
1: wait.
0: Yeah,
1: wait.
0: Man, the leaves are a mess up here.
1: You telling me you brought a hydraulic lift over to my property without asking me permission for that?
0: I moved in, and I figured this would be easy for me to take care of. You know, you don't gotta pay someone.
1: No, hey.
0: Yeah.
1: Maybe in your old neighborhood, that's how they did things, but I don't need you at my property at all.
0: Oh, you should have seen my old neighborhood. There were no leaves on any roof. I'm a helpful guy, Todd.
1: Well, this is a new one.
0: What? Wait,
1: now, what
0: hold
1: is
0: on.
1: That sound? I'm here. What?
0: Did you hear that? Huh.
1: What is that?
0: I've never made that sound before.
1: What is that?
0: Sorry,
1: what are you doing?
0: Well, I'm trying to maneuver left, but it's kind of glitchy, like the joystick. It's a little like, it's like... Stuck.
1: Are you listening to me? I need you to go.
0: I would, but I actually think I'm stuck, so hold on. It's kind of locked up.
1: Well,
0: hey, do you happen to have any, like, lube lying around your house?
1: I don't have...
0: Mechanical lube? Not the other kind.
1: I don't have any mechanical lube.
0: What? Come on. And not in your garage, like WD-4000 or something? Like,
1: no.
0: Like, I see something really lubey.
1: Listen, buddy. I need you to move everything you've brought with you off of my property now.
0: I'm trying. Do you not hear this?
1: You're the one who initiated all this, so you need to figure out how to get it out of here.
0: I'm just going to lean a little heavier on the controls. Dang it.
1: What was that?
0: I'm so stuck. Hold on.
1: Now, it sounds like you hit something.
0: It's just your gutter. Don't worry.
2: What?
0: Ooh, that was louder than I...
1: What is that?
0: That is loud.
1: If I get home and I see any damage to my roof, I promise you, I'm going to beat your ass. You understand that?
0: Let me get unstuck here. Hold on. We're going to go... I'm going to put... Yank the joystick left! Left!
1: Hey,
0: left!
1: You stop it now.
0: I don't think that did anything. I got to go the other way.
1: Oh, my
0: right,
1: God.
0: Right!
1: What's wrong with you?
0: Right! Oh, no, it's something smells. There's something smoking.
1: You gotta be a freaking idiot. Are you an idiot or something?
0: Oh, wait. The lift cage is caught on the cable wire. That's what's going on.
1: Wait.
0: I have to maneuver a little bit to the
1: left. Oh, my God. What are you doing?
0: Oh, I'm free.
1: What are you doing?
0: That was easy.
1: What?
0: Yeah, I'll just take it down now. Hey,
1: no!
0: Hold on. Oh, move it down slowly. Slowly. Slowly. Like you didn't just damage this guy's roof. And I'm safe. Yay.
1: What? Did you damage my roof?
0: Oh, no, your roof is fine, but your gutter, on the other hand, is hanging.
1: You knocked my gutter?
0: I would call someone about that. That's probably not safe.
1: When I get home from work, you're going to have a serious problem. You're going to wish you never moved to this neighborhood.
0: Well, that's why I'm bringing your brother Morris to protect me.
1: What?
0: Your brother Morris, the guy who set you up? This is actually a prank phone call right now. You're on Brooke and Jeffrey in the morning. What? Oh, I'm going back up. Todd, I'm going back up.
1: I'm going to kill... Oh, my God. This is crazy.
0: No, your brother Morris is crazy, bro. He said you guys were watching the new guy move in the other day, and you already didn't like him just by looking at him or something.
1: I can't believe I said I was going to beat your ass. Wow.
0: It's okay. I get that a lot. Mostly for my coworkers. Right, Brooke?

0: Have you guys seen certain dating apps have started doing background checks?
1: Oh, that's kind of good. The
0: people
1: like
0: who
1: that.
0: Use
2: that's
0: them.
2: That's a great idea.
0: The babysitting apps are doing it.
2: Oh, for sure.
0: Even Uber. And what does that lead to? Safe, responsible people who you can confidently trust? Boring.
2: Okay.
0: Hate that. That's why we don't run any type of background checks or morality tests for anyone who works on this show.
1: We hope you have a record.
0: Definitely not for the calls that come into our phone line. In fact, the less stable the person, the better.
1: Yeah.
2: I'm not allowed to babysit in 4 states, and I'm a mother.
0: That's why we love you, Brooke. Especially for this next segment, because we have a voicemail machine full of questionable people looking to score some cheap, easy action, and we 100% approve. It's a brand new loser line coming up right after this.

0: What's up with you?
1: Wait a minute. Is this the right number?
2: It's the Loser Line.
0: Come on. Just call me back.
3: If you haven't heard the Loser Line before, it works like this. Let's say a guy approaches you while you're out at the club and uses this charming pickup line on you.
4: Hey, girl.
5: Oh.
4: Question for you.
6: Okay.
4: Are you a Snickers bar? Because you sure satisfy me.
6: Okay, that wasn't even...
5: By doing nothing.
4: Snickers satisfies.
6: Yeah, I know. Like, I just
4: and you're satisfying.
6: I didn't know you were going to take the most obvious answer.
7: Yeah.
3: Yeah. Well, yeah. After he says that, whatever you do, don't tell him to go get lost and play with his Mars bar.
6: Hey.
3: Instead, compliment him and say he's got some big Cadbury eggs to come up to you and say that.
6: Wow.
5: Okay.
3: And that's when you give him the number to the Loser Line. So hopefully he leaves an awkward voicemail that we can play on the air. Voicemails like this one.
8: Next message.
9: Hi, Becky. You're probably not answering because I kept calling and hanging up before you answered. I'm sorry, I've just been nervous about talking to you. So that's why I asked ChatGPT for help. And it suggested I break the tension by making an animal noise. I'm sorry, that's definitely not like a fart noise or anything. That's like, I'm trying to make that elephant trunk sound.
6: Yeah.
5: Oh, okay.
9: So, call me.
8: Next message.
6: Oh, goodness. Wow.
3: Even ChatGPT is trolling the nerds that ask it for dating advice now.
6: I've never heard a sadder elephant. I thought Dumbo was pretty sad, but
5: you
6: that
5: mean
6: one.
5: A sexier elephant.
3: That wasn't doing it?
6: Did not sound like an elephant in heat.
3: Okay.
6: To me.
3: If his elephant had been a sexier sounding elephant, you would have been all over that guy.
6: It's just interesting. There's so many other animals that are a lot easier to make the noise of.
5: Could have been a tiger. Yeah. Growl.
6: Totally. A chicken, for goodness sake.
3: Buck, bacon.
5: Yeah. Hello. Animal.
6: That's right.
3: Okay.
8: Next message.
10: Hey, Marla. It's Marla, right? It's John, the guy you were playing Truth or Dare with last night. I kind of need you because I'm actually in jail.
5: Oh.
10: Is there any chance you could like come and get me? And I get it. I know we just met, but hey, I did the dare you wanted and I just didn't, I didn't think I'd get arrested for it.
5: Oh.
10: I mean, all I did was run around the bar naked. Didn't think they cared. I don't know. I probably should have told the bartender I was doing it first. Anyway, that's all hindsight now. So I'm hoping you could bail me out or something. Can you bring a pair of pants? I think I left mine at the bar.
8: Next message.
3: He said he lost his pants at the bar?
6: Yeah.
5: Oh, you're in the naked room.
6: God, who knew you couldn't be in a bar naked?
3: Yeah.
6: Obviously, he's at the wrong bar.
3: Important learning lesson.
6: Yeah.
3: It's really unfortunate that his one phone call from prison was to the lady he met once that gave him

0: the loser line.
1: Yeah. I know. Jeff, you can't call your parents or like a friend.
2: It was just jail. It wasn't prison.
0: Oh,
2: you know,
0: yeah.
2: There's different levels. You know, naked in a bar isn't going to get you in prison.
0: You sure know a lot about it.
2: Yeah, you do.
0: But hey, quick programming note. This show is on YouTube, TikTok, Insta, and all of the podcast platforms. Join the millions to download it every single month. Yeah. I dare you.
1: Kidding. Millions really download.
2: Yeah,
1: this.
2: Pants Whoa. Off.
0: Yeah, Brooke and Jeffrey in the morning. Let's go to your next clip.
3: Next message. Hey, William. This is Sharon from the Pickleball Fundraiser. Hey. The reason why I'm calling is because my daughter, Rebecca's single. She's absolutely adorable, and I really think that you all would hit it off. Mm. And if she's anything like her mother, she knows how to show a man a good time. So, I can pass along her number if you'd like, and maybe you can take her out, get her out of her apartment, and side note, she loves fondue. She's a real cheese princess. And I do have a Groupon for a fondue place that I can lend you if you'd like. So yeah, just let me know.
4: Next message.
2: Wow.
1: Oh, no. How do moms not understand that this is not cool?
2: Hey, listen.
1: They always are like, oh, I know my daughter. Let me handle it.
0: Are you kidding? What an offer. Date my cheese-loving agoraphobic daughter who won't leave the apartment unless she's promised a giant vat of fondue?
1: Yeah, and have her call me.
2: And if she's a cheese princess, that means the mom's the cheese queen.
5: Oh,
2: am I right?
1: Okay.
2: Who apparently really knows how to entertain a man.
0: Yeah, if anything, you should be calling that mom instead.
4: Next message.
6: Hi, Lacey. It's Caleb from Saturday Night. Okay, remember how I was saying I feel like you and I have met before, but I just couldn't place where? I think I figured it out. So I believe that you and me actually met in a past life.
2: Oh.
6: If that sounds kind of weird, I know, but hear me out. Because I've been told by a psychic, because I go to those once in a while, that in a previous life, I was a blacksmith from around like the 1500s or something. And ever since then, these memories come back to me. So like, I'm pretty sure that that's how we met was back then. And that I met you at a brothel, actually, which, again, I know sounds a little awkward, but I don't know. Does it make sense?
1: Oh,
6: right.
4: Next message.
2: Okay.
1: Oh my gosh.
2: Listen, he was just a blacksmith at a brothel waiting for his iron to be forged. Okay.
0: Yeah.
2: That's all.
0: What a coincidence that you run into your past life prostitute in the modern day.
1: Yeah. Wow.
2: Romantic.
1: So I feel like, look, so I kind of already prepaid a couple centuries ago.
0: Yeah.
1: And we can continue.
0: Yeah. I mean, the chemistry was good back then. 400 years later.
1: I mean, I found you.
0: I've learned some new moves.
2: It was just frowned upon in the 15th century to have a relationship.
0: Yeah.
1: I think it was legal back then.
2: Yeah.
0: Yeah, it was.
1: Honestly, it was
0: respected.
1: She probably clocked into work. Hey, good morning, everybody. How's it going? I'm
2: world's oldest profession.
0: Remember, hear your favorite loser line of the week when you subscribe to the Brooke and Jeffrey YouTube page. We post them along with all of our second dates and our awkward Tuesdays and your phone taps. It's Brooke and Jeffrey in the morning.

0: Nielsen just released a list of the most streamed shows for the first half of 2026, ooh, along with the amount of minutes that they've been watched.
1: Oh, God, this is going to make us sound like we have a problem.
0: It's Brooke and Jeffrey in the morning.
2: Brooke, we do have a problem.
0: I'm just going to quickly give you 10 through 6.
1: Okay.
0: Paw Patrol, Bob's Burgers, yep, Family Guy, SpongeBob, yes, and Bridgerton.
2: Oh, let's go. I watch Bob's Burgers and Family Guy every day.
1: The only non-animated one.
2: Bridgerton.
0: I like to watch SpongeBob right after Bridgerton. I'm hoping they produce a crossover show sometime soon.
1: I can see SpongeBob with a bustier.
0: Oh, yeah.
2: SpongeBob.
0: But any guesses for which shows made the top five? And remember, this is just 2026.
2: This year's top shows? Love Island.
1: Maybe. That's not a bad idea.
2: I mean, honestly.
1: Maybe it's still Stranger Things.
0: Stranger Things is the number one most streamed show of the year so far. 23 billion minutes streamed.
2: I still haven't watched the last season.
1: Isn't the last season from 2025?
2: Yeah, it's from last year.
0: Yep. No new episodes, but that's what people like. Stuff they've already seen. I'll give you the rest of the top five, the other four. Number two is from Disney Plus. It's Bluey. 22 billion minutes watched.
1: Yeah.
0: Sitting at number three, another medical drama on HBO Max, The Pit.
1: I've heard it's so good. I haven't watched that yet.
2: I haven't even heard of that.
0: There's like no romance in it, though.
1: Yeah, but it's like gritty.
0: Yeah.
1: You know?
2: Gritty hospital?
1: Yeah, wounds. Gritty hospital.
2: Oh, and God. People like who blood work, squirting?
0: Yeah.
1: People who work in the hospital say it's as close to reality as you can get.
2: It's like that hecticness. Yeah. Of it.
0: I want horny doctors and nurses hooking up in hallways, which is why number four makes sense. Grey's Anatomy.
2: Yeah.
0: 20.41 billion minutes watched. Give me that. And
1: that's
0: then
1: crazy.
0: At number five, with also 20.4 billion minutes, Big Bang Theory.
1: What?
3: Oh, yeah.
0: Another show that hasn't had a new episode in years.
1: And hot take, not good. I tried to watch it with my kids, and I'm like, this is so bad.
0: Most of America disagrees with you. 20 billion minutes watched.
2: So many.
0: They like what they like.
1: Bazinga.
0: Laser Stories coming up right after this.
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5: Here are some of the stories we are working on at this hour. The Wisconsin DNR announced that a repaving lot project on the north shore of Devil's Lake State Park will begin this month. The Wisconsin DOT will hold a public hearing for three noise barriers eligible for construction along I-90/94 in the Wisconsin Dells area. The meeting will be held on Monday. The Juneau County Sheriff's Office arrested a Grand Marsh man on child sex crimes Monday after finding illegal activity on his phone. A little light fog this morning, then becoming partly sunny with highs in the mid-80s. Also tonight, we should see a chance for some rain late in the evening and mid-60s.
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0: You thought your family had strange Christmas traditions? Just wait till you hear what one household did to their holiday ham every year before throwing it in the oven.
1: Okay, whoa, what?
0: And they'd all cheer while it happened.
1: Oh, whoa!
0: Plus, certain families share one bathroom or one iPhone charger. This family has shared one dresser drawer. And you won't believe what they all stored inside of it together.
2: No.
0: You're going to find out when we go over a survey of the strangest things people's families did that they thought was totally normal growing up. We're going to do it at 7:10.

0: Is there anything you used to do as a family back in your childhood where you look back on it now and think, huh, that was a little bit weird?
1: Mm.
0: It's Brooke and Jeffrey in the morning.
1: Oh, I'm sure I could come up with something. Just give me 5 minutes, Jeff.
2: Sure, yes.
0: For me, I know now that my childhood was a little unusual.
1: Mm. Oh.
0: For example, we'd always take our housekeeper, Lucy, on our winter vacations to the Swiss Alps with us.
2: Oh, yeah.
0: And it wasn't until I went to college that I realized my roommate actually let their valet driver come along, too.
1: Oh, my God, Jeffrey.
0: Weird.
1: That is not weird.
0: We never did that. We were the poor family.
1: Wow.
3: You're poor?
0: Yeah.
1: You're so dumb.
0: Recently, a survey came out that asked people to share the weirdest things their families did growing up that they always thought was normal. Later realized not so much.
1: I feel like some of these are already coming to me. Like, we had a rule where if you sat in the back seat of the car, you didn't have to wear a seatbelt. What?
2: Huh. Good, Brooke.
3: Definitely not allowed.
0: Did the cars just not have seatbelts in them?
1: We did have a van that had a bed in the back, so if we were on
2: that's a red flag.
1: We did have to hide under the blankets one time when the cop pulled my mom over, but you know, she never got caught.
2: No idea what's happening.
0: It's a miracle any of you survived past childhood, but let's get into the list here. This one says, in my family, if you took a bite of dinner that was too hot, the rest of the family members would blow into your mouth until it cooled off. That's family members helping family members. You can't blow into your own mouth.
1: Do you have to get up and walk around the table so they can all reach their mouth? Or is it something where each person leans?
0: Everybody should lean in, for sure. This one says, whenever we got fast food, we would all put our fries together in a big mound to share. Sort of like communal fries.
2: I can see that. My friends and I used to do that.
0: Once, I was at a friend's house, and they brought us fast food, so I put my fries on a plate and pushed it into the middle of the table. Got the strangest looks ever.
2: Yeah, people are like, what are you doing, dude?
0: Another says, instead of trick-or-treating on Halloween, my parents made us go around to different doors in our basement and answer Bible questions to receive candy. God.
2: Yeah, that sounds normal for the Bible people.
1: Yeah, that sounds about right.
0: These are from a survey that came out asking people to share the weirdest things their families did growing up that they always thought was normal.
2: Okay, I have one. I want to get it out of the way.
1: Yeah, what is it?
2: I think I've said this years ago on the show.
1: I want to hear.
2: But I now remember any time my mom had trouble pushing...
1: When she was going to the bathroom?
2: When she was taking a toozy, if she had...

0: had troubles, she would go, "Kids, I need help." And me and my sister would run into the bathroom and each push on one of her knees, and she would count to three and we would all push together. So she would push and we would push.
1: That is so disturbing.
0: Yeah, I know no other houses do that. See? I didn't ask. I don't know why. I just thought it was helpful.
1: That's so funny.
2: I'm so jealous of your family, Jose. Let's go back to the survey. This one says, our family had a communal underwear drawer until I was in high school where everybody's underwear was stashed.
1: You
2: apparently
1: must have a...
2: not common.
3: I'm guessing that's a family of all boys. You know what I mean? Like, the mom is just sick of it. She's sick of sorting. She's sick of people not putting their own stuff away. She's like, it's all going into one drawer. Deal with it.
2: And hopefully the boys are trying on mommies, too, sometimes. When they're comfortable. This one says, my family always had a special Tuesday night treat after dinner. My mom would walk around the table and pass out handfuls of Purina cat food. We'd take them into the living room, watch TV, and snack on them. I did this till I was 14 when a friend told me it was weird.
1: Oh,
0: God, I'm so happy I said my story first because now everyone forgot it. That was awful.
3: We had neighbors across the street that would walk around with dog food, like little kids, but I think it was because they couldn't afford food.
1: This segment is really taking a turn. I'm serious.
2: I'm curious what it tastes like now. It must be pretty good.
0: You know, it's got fish and chicken, right?
3: Yeah. I've heard those bacon jerky ones for dogs. Remember
0: the
3: those bacon?
0: Bacon strips.
3: My friend used to eat those. He liked them. Yeah, he would give one to my dog and he would eat one.
2: Another one says, our family had solstice parties. I didn't think that was weird until someone called me a witch.
0: I can see why as a kid.
1: The books I read about fairies do solstice parties.
3: I married into a family with solstice parties.
0: Really?
3: It's kind of nice. We don't have to share Christmas with the in-laws.
2: They're naked, not just in the shower all the time. These are from a survey that came out that asked people to share the weirdest things their family would do growing up that they always thought was normal as a kid. This one says, right before Christmas Eve, my dad would always sterilize the ham by throwing it into the chlorine pool. Fishing it out.
1: What?
2: We'd always cheer when it splashed down.
1: Gross.
2: I thought everybody did that.
0: This is like the people that wash their meat with soap and water.
1: Is disgusting.
3: Oh my god. All right, everybody gather around the pool. We're going to throw the Christmas ham in.
0: Daddy, I feel bad for the families that don't have a swimming pool. Yeah. They can't eat turkeys.
2: Just toss theirs in the gutter.
0: What are you doing? Storm drain?
2: Another one says, my mother was so religious that thanks to her, I thought deviled eggs were called angel eggs.
0: I've heard of other people doing this.
2: That until I was 15 when I said, can I please have an angel egg at a school picnic? And everyone looked at me like I was crazy.
1: Oh my god, that's so funny.
0: They're like, listen, our eggs accept the devil, all right? So you better get in or get out.
2: And finally, my dad used to walk around the house naked in the mornings. I'd just be in the kitchen eating my Fruity Pebbles, minding my own business.
0: But
2: then
0: naked.
2: His Cap'n Crunch berries would start bouncing across the room. I only realized that was weird years later when I saw it on Malcolm in the Middle. When no one else I've ever known has ever had a similar experience.
0: Yeah, again, it's like, usually you put on something if you're walking around the house, right?
3: My mom used to wear robes and she would lean.
0: My mom does this
3: She would lean over to my friends after a summer party.
0: No.
3: And he'd be like, open up. And I'm like, Mom, put them away.
0: My mom has see-through robes right now. Yeah. And we'll walk around like, Mom, you are literally naked. Everyone can see you.
2: Those are the strangest things people's families did that they thought was normal while growing up. We got your phone tab coming up right after this.

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1: The Wisconsin DNR announced that a repaving parking lot project on the north shore of Devil's Lake State Park will begin this month. Work will include pulverizing and repaving the existing lots and parking lot improvements, along with installing standard lighting and a universal kayak launch. A few spots will remain open to visitors as the parking lot gets done in segments, but they will be limited. There will be a designated foot traffic path maintained to allow access to other areas of the park during construction. The DNR said in a press release that they expect the project to be done in the spring of 2027. There are also current road improvement projects, including Mirror Lake, Buckhorn, and Governor Dodge State Parks, and the Sauk Prairie Recreation Area. The Wisconsin DOT will hold a public meeting for three noise barriers eligible for construction along Interstate 9094 as part of the I-39-9094 corridor project in the Wisconsin Dells area, located between Xanadu Road and US 12. The meeting will be held on Monday, August 10th from 5 until 7 p.m. at the Wisconsin Dells High School Art Gallery at 1501 Brew Farm Road in Wisconsin Dells. The Juneau County Sheriff's Office arrested a Grand Marsh man on child sex crimes Monday after finding illegal activity on his phone. The Juneau County Sheriff's Office started the investigation Monday, and deputies determined the man, Andrew Yates, had illegal materials on his phone and arrested him on a charge of child pornography possession. Authorities searched Yates' home in Grand Marsh, which resulted in additional charges being requested. The Juneau County Sheriff's Office said it will refer charges to the Adams County District Attorney's Office of possession of a child sex doll and invasion of privacy to a victim under 18 years old. The Wisconsin State Fair in West Allis is open to Wisconsinites as of 10 o'clock this morning. Between Sunday and Wednesday, the fair will remain open until 10 p.m., but will remain open until midnight Thursday through Saturday. And it might be tricky to get to the fair, CEO Sherry Black explains.
2: So we have everything listed on our website. As we all know, the I-94 construction is a little bit of a challenge. Also, the Brewers are in town this weekend, so you certainly want to plan ahead. 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
9: Look for partly sunny skies today. Highs near 84. Winds out of the southwest near 10 miles per hour. Then partly cloudy overnight with lows near 63. Tomorrow turns mostly clear with highs in the low 80s. And tomorrow night stays nearly clear with similar lows in the low 60s. Sunday brings more partly cloudy skies with highs again in the low 80s. Monday rain becomes likely with about half an inch of accumulation, highs near 80.

0: It's time for your phone tap, and if you put a room for rent up on Craigslist at a great price, the plus is a lot of people will probably see that ad.
1: That's true.
2: Yeah.
0: The minus is a lot of people are probably going to see that ad. And in this case, we have many personalities on this show.
2: Hey.
0: So I don't think this dude is ready for the onslaught of characters who would absolutely love to live with him in your phone tap right now.
3: Hello.
4: Hey, my cousin Tito says you got a spare room.
3: Yes, there is a spare room for rent, yeah.
4: So, like, look, I just got out. So, like, I kind of need to, like, get in, if you know what I'm saying.
3: Got out? What? I'm sorry. I don't know what you mean.
4: I got out, like, into the world. Like, I'm free, man.
3: Okay.
4: Yeah, so, my question to you is, if I rent a room, I'm going to be there a lot. Because, like, not because I want to, but because I kind of have to. You know what I'm saying?
3: You know what? I do greatly appreciate the call, and I wish you the best of luck, but the room has been rented.
4: Hey, wait a minute, Holmes. Like, I know how to make wine from a toilet. I can show you. Hello? Ah,
3: Hello?
5: Hello?
3: Hello, how are you?
5: I'm great. My name's Al, and I'm calling about the room for rent.
3: Oh. Hi, Alan. Yes, there is a room.
5: Perfect, because I got to get out of my senior home that my family put me in.
3: Your senior home? I'm sorry.
5: That's right. I'm out of there. You never spoke to me, if anybody asks.
3: Sorry.
5: You sound kind of young, by the way. Maybe we could wingman for each other down at Joanne Fabrics.
3: Okay, Alan.
5: You can help me pull some tail.
3: You need to stay put.
5: I will.
3: This is not a good place for you.
5: My one rule is if you see my cane hanging off the door handle, then don't come in.
3: Listen to me.
5: I'm listening.
3: Go back to the senior home. They're probably looking for you.
5: Are you kidding me? I'm not going back to those prudes.
3: No. You got to go back there.
5: If you were me, you wouldn't say that. Sending me back to a senior home, you'd get no nookie. Oh.
3: I wouldn't be advising you come here either.
5: Hey, Buckaroo, you need to treat a World War I veteran with more respect.
3: There's no World War I veteran
5: there
3: left.
5: There sure is.
3: No, there isn't.
5: I'm going to come down over to your place and hit you over the head with one of my walkers that I just purchased.
3: All right, I'm hanging up now. Goodbye.
5: Wow, what a sissy.
3: Hello?
4: Oi, I'm calling about the Doomsday Bunker.
3: It's not a bunker, it's a spare bedroom.
4: Okay, call it what you like. My question is, can I board up the windows so no one can see inside?
3: No, you can't. You're not going to board anything up.
4: Can I install anti-Wi-Fi software, which would make Wi-Fi not work?
3: No, this is stupid. No, there's no adding or altering or changing.
4: I like your fire. You and I are about to be bunkmates. Ah, bugger. He just went AWOL.
3: Hello?
6: Hello?
3: Yes, hello?
6: Hello?
3: Who is this? Who am I speaking to?
6: Sometimes I just want to be outside and do a llama.
3: I'm sorry, I don't understand you. Are you calling about the room? I'm sorry. I don't follow you at all. Take whatever you have out of your mouth or don't call me back. I don't care.
6: Is there a washing machine?
3: Hello?
5: Hi, it's Alan again.
3: Is this the same guy you just called me?
5: I just got one more quick question for you.
3: No.
5: I couldn't tell from the photo. Is there a mirror above the bed?
3: No. You gotta be f***ing kidding me.
5: Gosh, what a freaking snowflake.
3: Hello?
7: Salutations. My name is Edward, and I am looking for...

0: For a room, please. I pause for dramatic effect. My speech coach told me that makes your words more powerful.
1: Yes, there is a room. And,
0: Well, would you look at that? Now, how many females are allowed in the room at once?
1: Sometimes,
0: you know, I have girls over and just, well, not, actually, I've never had a girl over, but I'm planning on someday.
1: Are you done?
0: Well, I was going to say something else, but it sounds like you're already checked out on me, kind of like all the girls I invite over, so.
1: It's not surprising.
0: Do any girls already live there by chance?
1: No, sir. Thank you, sir. Goodbye.
0: All right, bye-bye.
1: Hello?
2: Hey, man. Is this Andrew?
1: Yeah.
2: Hey, dude. I feel like we owe you a big apology from our entire radio show.
1: Oh my god.
2: Your best friend Dennis asked us to do a prank call on you, man.
1: It worked.
3: Yeah, we did more than one.
2: Yeah. We spent the last hour kind of spamming you.
1: That's what I figured.
0: Hey, man, like, are you sure, like, that room's not available or whatever? Because, like, I really need it.
1: You're free.

0: I think people get a lot of credit for all the good things that they do.
1: Yeah,
0: but
1: they should.
0: Don't we also deserve credit for the bad things that we didn't do?
1: Oh.
2: Yeah, Jeff, okay. I agree.
0: I definitely think so. Because one of our listeners went on a beach date with a beautiful woman, and you're going to hear the one thing he did not do.
1: Oh, we're going to applaud him for it, huh?
0: Well, he deserves kudos for that. Oh, we're still going to judge him for even thinking it.
1: Okay. Hey.
0: In fact, our audience might freak out once they hear what it was, but bottom line, he did not do it.
1: Okay, that makes it feel like he did, Jeff. Saying that.
0: Promise you he did, and you can be the judge when you hear it in your second date update. Next.

0: Brooke, do you believe people deserve second chances?
1: Yeah. Why do you think I'd be here with you if I didn't?
2: Oh.
0: What does that mean?
1: I don't know.
3: This show deserves a second chance, Jeff.
0: Okay. I don't know what I did.
3: I got your back, Brooke.
0: I'm serious, though. If somebody makes a mistake, are you willing to let bygones be bygones and give them a fair shake?
1: Yeah. I mean, especially if there's like an apology, you know? Like,
3: sure,
1: if you talk things out, I think you can always work through something. Communication is amazing.
0: We have a return caller on the phone today named Scott, who you were not too happy with the last time he was on this segment.
3: Do you have an apology ready?
0: Because he put a little blue pill into his own drink at the dinner table, and you used the word creep to describe him. So maybe we need to start with an apology from Brooke to Scott here. Go ahead, Brooke. You said you believed
3: Scott,
0: in second chances.
3: Especially
0: so.
3: If there's an apology.
1: Here's my question. Have you stopped?
0: No.
1: Yes. Communication. I am not apologizing. Yeah, that's not going to happen. But what will happen is if you have stopped sneaking those pills into your drink on a first date.
3: you're
0: into your own
3: yourself.
0: Drink. Okay.
1: Not cool, Jeff, okay?
0: Have you changed your way, Scott?
4: You know, I think I've gotten a lot better since the last time we talked.
1: Okay.
4: I really did.
0: So now does he get the apology?
1: For what?
0: He was big enough to look past all the mean things that we called him on the show.
3: Yeah.
0: And give us another chance. I think we should give him another chance with his dating life here.
1: He's desperate enough, but okay.
0: Okay. Well, Scott,
1: I'm kidding.
0: It's a little bit of a rough room, but welcome back.
4: Yeah. Should I

0: You're good, man. You're good.
1: I think you should.
2: Okay.
3: Well, yeah. So apparently you've reached out because there's a new woman that you met.
2: Yeah, yeah. Her name's Mandy.
3: Okay.
0: Okay. Ooh, and how'd you, how'd you meet Mandy?
2: I was shopping at a hardware store. Oh. She comes up to me and asks me about, like, the stuff I'm looking at.
0: Okay.
2: Like, she needs help.
0: Uh-huh. Oh, does she think you...
2: Maybe I look like I was dressed like I worked there or something.
1: Yeah. Or maybe, she, I mean, you know, just being a guy.
0: I'm sorry. If you're wearing a polo shirt in one of those stores, you automatically
1: yeah.
0: think...
1: Especially a white one.
2: Yeah, I was wearing an orange and white polo shirt.
3: Well, this is... I mean, it's giving you the perfect chance to talk to her. So what do you do?
2: Oh, yeah. Well, you know, I thought she was cute. And I was like, look, I don't know how any of this works. I'm sorry.
0: Oh, you're honest.
2: I barely know what I'm looking at here.
1: That's funny,
3: That's
1: though.
3: Good.
2: But I thought she was cute, and I told her that, and I asked her if she wanted to go out. She said yes.
0: Wow, just Whoa. Right there on the spot.
3: That was really quick. So did you end up seeing her for an actual date?
2: Yeah, we did. And wow. I really wanted to avoid doing something stupid.
0: Okay.
3: Okay.
1: That should always
3: That's
1: be
3: good.
1: The thing,
0: you know what?
1: Bro.
0: That is such a good lesson to take from this show.
1: Yeah. Yeah.
3: So what was the date like?
2: We went to the beach.
3: Uh-huh.
0: Oh, Ooh. Interesting.
2: Yeah, so we were, like, hanging out. We were just, like, people watching. And I thought it would be funny if we were, like, started to rate the women who walked by.
3: Oh, God.
2: But I didn't do it. I didn't do it. I didn't do it.
3: You didn't do that.
2: Oh. I didn't do it.
3: Okay, you had the thought, but you didn't Thank follow God. Through with it.
2: Yeah, no, I want you guys to know all the bad ideas I didn't do.
1: Okay. Okay. All right. That's
3: this
1: good.
3: Is growth. This is exactly what we wanted
0: it
3: from you.
0: It was hard for me to even hear that that was one of your thoughts. Okay. Is there a worse idea that you had than that?
3: What else didn't you do?
2: All right, so, like, the sun started to set, and I brought my camera. I like to take pictures and stuff, and I started to photograph the sunset.
0: Okay.
3: Okay.
2: What I wanted to do was ask her a model for me. Didn't do that.
0: Good.
3: Oh, you didn't?
1: Okay.
0: I mean, that was not too bad. Yeah. I mean, some women would be flattered by, like, you want my picture.
1: Modeling,
0: you know.
1: Just saying pose is different.
0: Yeah,
1: but...
0: yeah.
3: Some would be offended that you weren't asking them to model for you. It's like, hey, get out of my frame. Trying to capture the sunset.
2: Look, don't make me get more in my head. I tried to do my best.
0: We were just you made the right call.
3: Yeah, that was a good thing.
0: Smart. That was smart.
3: Anything else?
2: I also didn't tell her about the camera because, like, I'm a big camera nerd, and I was like, I can go on for days about the tech specs of the camera.
0: Okay.
3: Camera specs, hot, Alexis, or not hot?
4: I don't know. I don't know what that is.
3: You don't know what it is?
0: No, like...
3: Just talking about the different, features of the camera?
4: Let's go with not.
0: The aperture.
3: Okay. That was a good choice. Don't tell her about the details of your camera. Good call.
2: Yeah. For some reason, kept thinking about gas prices. Didn't bring that up.
4: Are you focused on the date at all?
1: Yeah.
0: Did you talk much?
3: Yeah, what did you talk about?
4: What did you do?
2: Well, I mean, we talked about, like, our recent dating history.
3: Mm-hmm. Okay. It's a little dangerous.
2: I've been on a lot of dates. She's only been on one lately.
1: Ooh. See, do you think, did that rub her the wrong way at all? Did you notice?
2: Once I knew that she hadn't been on as many dates, I sort of backed off and didn't, like, go into detail.
1: Okay, good. Yeah, you don't want to hound that.
2: I didn't tell her that I was on the radio and what I was on the radio for.
0: Yeah. For your last one.
3: You're making a lot of good decisions here. So how do you end this night with Mandy?
2: Walked her. Actually, she walked me to my car first, I guess.
3: And
2: we gave each other a hug.
0: Okay.
1: Sweet.
2: I considered taking out the guitar from my trunk to play a song, but I did not do it.
4: In the parking lot?
0: Dude.
2: I learned my lesson from Barbie. You don't do that. Women don't like that.
0: That's right.
3: Well, all right. Maybe not till, like, the third or fourth day.
0: Yeah, then you pull out your Matchbox 20 soundtrack.
3: Yeah.
0: You wanted to see.
3: Overall, that sounds pretty solid. What's happened since then?
2: You know, I thought it went well, too, but nothing. Radio silence. Haven't heard a thing.
1: Wow.
0: Interesting. I wonder if you were just, like, too up in your head and you weren't able to actually be yourself, you know? Like, I feel like the whole time you're telling yourself what not to do, not how great you are. And
3: Maybe you should bust out those blue pills again and see how it goes.
0: Brooke's
3: back on board.
0: No.
3: Okay.
2: Well, you know, you guys made me think that maybe I'm not so great, so...
0: I didn't mean that he wasn't a good person.
2: I believe the word creep was tossed around.
3: Okay.
0: Well, it was
4: almost creepy.
0: Well, it was a bad assumption to make on a first date. You just can't do that.
3: Has he redeemed himself from the creep label in this date?
0: So far.
4: Yeah.
0: We haven't talked to her yet, Jeffrey.
3: Well, all right. So
1: That's
3: far,
1: true.
3: It's pretty good. We're going to get the rest of the story when we call Mandy for you and try and get you your second date update right after this, okay?
2: Sounds good.

0: If you missed the first part of the second date, we got a returning listener to the show, Scott, back with us. Mm-hmm. He went down a list of things he considered but did not do on his date with Mandy.
1: Yeah.
0: Including he didn't ask her to rate the other women on the beach on a scale of 1 to 10. He thought about it, but to his credit, didn't do it.
1: You get credit when you think about it still, I guess.
0: We're taking baby steps with Scott here.
2: A lot of self-control, Brooke.
0: Also, when they went to the parking lot for their goodbye hug, he considered taking out his guitar for a little John Mayer serenade, but said no, Brooke wouldn't like me to do that.
1: I actually probably would have fell for that if I was the one on the date for him.
0: Well,
1: I'm sorry, I'm a sucker for a guitar. I'm such a stereotype. I really am.
2: Like, what else you got in that trunk?
1: Yeah,
2: I'm in here.
0: Well, so, Scott, if we call her and she says that you whipped it out, I'm going to be slightly disappointed.
2: No, Jeff, I hope that's not.
0: Because I thought you made significant growth here, and that's not a little blue pill joke. That's just an honest observation of you.
3: I want to hear her side of the story.
2: He didn't whip out his growth, is what I'm hearing.
1: No, there is something wrong in my head.
2: I know,
1: and
2: I just can't listen to anything
1: that you're saying. With a clean thought.
2: I know.
0: Okay, well, that's,
2: I like it.
0: That's you projecting what you want to hear me say. That has nothing to do with what I'm saying.
2: I think the listener's here too.
0: I'm saying that Scott has turned a page. The only weird part is his date Mandy has completely ghosted afterwards.
1: Yeah, so let's find out
0: what that's about. Scott, you ready to do this?
4: Let's do it.
1: Look at that. You did the whole first half not getting shamed for anything, Scott. I think this is already a good sign of how this call is
3: going to
1: go.
3: Did we not shame him?
2: He's only said three words.
0: If anything, Brooke is the creepy pervert who's thinking bad thoughts the entire time. So there we go.
2: Yeah.
0: That's
1: but I
0: growth.
1: Keep the thoughts inside, Jeff.
0: You said
1: okay?
0: you didn't just...
1: That's a win.
0: You said, okay, there we go. We're all on the winning page here. Let's call Mandy now. Let's do it. Here we go.
5: Hello.
0: Hi, is this Mandy?
5: Yes, speaking.
0: Hey, Mandy, this is a radio show. My name is Jeff, and I'm part of Brooke and Jeffrey in the Morning.
5: Sorry, you're what?
0: Sorry, did I say that weird?
1: Yeah. Hey, Mandy.
5: Hey.
0: There's a random person in the background who just said hi to you unprovoked.
1: Well, you just told her who I was.
0: I guess technically we work together.
2: Show, yeah.
0: But yeah, that's Brooke. I'm Jeff. And you're on Brooke and Jeffrey in the Morning with a whole room full of people.
1: Yeah. Hi. Jose and Alexis are here too.
2: Hello.
5: What are you calling me about?
0: Okay, you get right to it. So this is called a second date update. It's a segment where we try to help our listeners reconnect with somebody after they've gone out with them once. And you went out with a guy who listens to our show named Scott.
5: Yeah. So what?
0: So Scott had a really good time at the beach with you, and he was hoping that
5: it was a nice time. It was fine. I won't speak badly on anybody. It was a nice time.
1: Okay.
0: Well, if you had a good time, we're just trying to help Scott figure out why there hasn't been a second date.
2: Yeah,
1: he wants to see you again.
0: The way that he described your communication afterwards was radio silent.
2: Which we appreciate because we want to keep the word radio relevant.
0: Yeah. But we understand Scott doesn't like that. So is there a reason?
5: Well, yeah. I mean, I feel like it was pretty obvious. It was just a complete turnoff for me that he had been on 8 dates already this year. That he's just kind of juggling all the-

0: like a, it could just be bad
1: That's
0: dates. Like, it doesn't
1: true.
0: even mean.
1: Did he say you hooked up with him?
2: He had a look in his eyes. He kind of implied it. I wasn't going to ask.
1: Okay. Like, you think he'd be bragging about a bunch of failed dates, guys?
3: We could guarantee that one of those dates he did not hook up.
0: Yeah.
4: We got into his dating history before, and it hasn't worked out for him. But you're saying he's coming across like a player to you?
2: Yeah, and my belief is that if you spend an hour or two with somebody, you know what you need to know. You know if it's right and if you want to make things a little more serious. So if he was willing to commit to something a little more serious, I would say yes, but it sounds like he dates a lot and he's not looking for something like that.
4: Honestly, we don't know like what the state of his current dating situation is. All we know is that he reached out to us to get another date specifically with you.
3: Yes.
4: So that should tell you something. And we should probably ask him about it if he does have a giant roster of girls that he's seeing, because he is on the phone
3: that would be
4: right now.
3: Actually.
1: Yeah, what? Bro, can I get a handoff over here? Yeah. What's up, dog?
4: Yeah, he's listening to this and wants to talk to you.
5: Yeah, hey, man, how's it going?
2: Hi.
4: She really turned it on.
3: Was that sarcastic, Mandy, or was that sincere?
2: I just wasn't expecting to be having this conversation in this format.
1: That was a nervous reaction.
5: Yeah, I'm just not sure what I did wrong. You just think I'm a player?
2: Yeah. I'm
5: not a player.
2: I'm not getting any younger.
5: I mean, I'm definitely dating in hopes to meet someone to be with. Yeah.
3: That's a good sign.
4: You're not just doing it for the sport.
1: Yeah.
5: Yeah.
3: For fun. You can date for fun. That's okay, too.
1: It's like a phase.
5: I didn't realize that I had to commit after an hour.
1: Yeah, that was a little weird.
4: It sounds like, Scott, the only way that Mandy is willing to even consider going out with you is if you agree to, like, right now, not see anybody else and give it 100% with her.
3: Whoa. Yeah.
4: Is that something?
3: That's a big assumption, Jeff. Are you sure that's what she's saying?
4: That's what I'm hearing. Is that right, Mandy?
2: I had a feeling when I was on the date. I don't know if that was mutual.
3: What was the feeling?
2: Just that I could see myself with this person. I could see this progressing into something real.
1: So you did see chemistry. You just thought, hey, he's in this phase of dating, and you're not in that phase of dating, right?
2: Exactly. And I'm not looking to get hurt.
3: So quick to give up on it.
1: I know.
4: Well, you were turned off because you thought that he's dating lots and lots and lots of women all right now. You don't want to be amongst a huge list of women.
2: Yeah, if it's me, it's me.
4: Okay, so Scott, is that something that you're even willing to consider? Dropping any other girl that you're talking to right now and only focusing on Mandy?
1: You gonna clear the roster, bro?
5: I mean, I'm not talking to anybody else right now.
1: Good answer!
4: Okay, nice.
3: Mandy, he was already only talking to you.
4: Maybe we should just go right to this then and ask Mandy, would you consider going out with Scott again if he says right now he is willing to commit 100% to you, not see anybody else,
0: and exclusive is scary.
4: Basically agree to enter a relationship.
3: What is
4: on this show?
1: Potentially.
4: It's not potentially. You have to give in right now 100%. Give yourself to her.
1: No, I'm trying to help.
4: Am I off, Mandy? I'm sorry.
2: I feel like you're a little laughing at me, but like,
4: I'm not laughing.
2: Yeah, that is what I'd like.
4: Okay.
3: Okay.
4: Well, Scott, the terms have been laid out. What do you say?
5: Why not? Let's give it a shot.
3: Oh.
1: I don't think why not was appropriate.
3: I mean, I think why not. He has no other options right now. I don't know if you heard that right. Yeah.
1: Mandy, he really doesn't have anybody. Yeah.
4: Congratulations. Scott has agreed to commit 100% to you.
3: Oh, man.
0: Huh.
5: Look, Mandy, I think you're great. I usually don't commit this early, but I honestly want to spend more time with you.
1: Oh, that's actually cute. That's cute.
4: Mandy, isn't that nice?
3: Are you excited, Mandy?
1: You can't break up with him.
2: I'm glad you said that. You were really open and vulnerable on your end, so I'm going to be that way with you. That technically, I'm engaged.
3: What?
4: Wait, what?
1: God.
2: That's why I need the commitment. That's why I need the buy-in.
4: So I plan
2: to end it with him.
3: Wait, hold on. What was your explanation? Why?
2: Like, that's why I need to know if he's in this or not with me.
1: So if you break off your marriage, you can run to him? That's
2: engagement.
3: No, she needs to know because she needs to know if the backup plan is set before she dumps the current guy.
4: Is that really what's happening?
3: Dude, she's crazier than he is.
1: Okay, but
2: you don't need to listen to them. I'm just really excited to spend time with you.
5: No, we're not hanging out.
4: Okay, yeah, maybe, Scott, now you should tell her you wanted to raid all the other women on the beach on your date.
5: I didn't. No.
4: Okay. You wanted to. Okay. Well, the good news is, Scott, at the end of the day, the big takeaway, you didn't do anything wrong.
3: Hey!

0: did nothing wrong. You just ended up with a strict controlling pre-engaged kind of nut job. So congratulations.
1: No, pre-engaged, very engaged.
0: Very engaged. Yeah.
2: She's still on the phone.
0: Yeah, you have fun, you two.
3: I'm going to ask the radio station to figure out who your fiance is and you give me his number.
0: Oh, no. Doesn't he sound so in love?
4: He sounds like he's nervous for the date.
1: Yeah. Well, he's in a relationship.
0: Listen, I could serenade her with your guitar, Scott. Good work.

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1: 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Home Talent Night League finished up the regular season last night, and Reedsburg clinched the Night League championship in the Northwest by downing Sauk Prairie 13-1 in five innings. Winnie Alonzo pitched the first four, got the win. Sawyer Molitor in relief. Alonzo had two hits in the contest. Mason Molitor, two RBI. Connor Adams with a double and two RBI. Jake Wegner scored twice, as did Gavin Budnick, with Wyatt Molitor and Bo Molitor each with doubles in the game. Mark Othmer hit by a pitch three times and scored twice. Reedsburg 13, Sauk Prairie 1. Mays O'Maney defeated Wisconsin Dells 7-1. And Arena upended Dodgeville 4-2. Final Night League standings in the Northwest. Reedsburg wins it at 10-1. Arena at 9-1. Mays O'Maney and the Dells at 5-5. Dodgeville at 3-6. Sauk Prairie 2-9, and Casanova at 1-8. The Home Talent League All-Star Game will be played tonight in Sauk Prairie. Representing the Reedsburg Pirates will be Winnie Alonzo and Gavin Budnick, while Brady Henry, Carter Severson, and Hudson Turner will represent the Rivermen in tonight's All-Star Game. Again, game time at 7 tonight in Sauk. Sunday playoffs in the Northern Section. Black Earth at Ashton. Cross Plains will be at Middleton. In the East, Montello at Sun Prairie, Columbus at Monona. The Reedsburg 14U baseball team will open up World Series play in Eagle Pass, Texas this afternoon with a game against Columbia.

0: 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And the Brewers took 3 of 4 from the Pirates, winning at home yesterday, 5-2. Newly acquired Dustin May earned the win. Gary Sanchez had 2 hits with a home run for the Brews. Jackson Chirio also hit a home run. The Brewers welcome the Twins tonight. 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

0: I don't really like talking about this, but lately, a bunch of my songs have been performing pretty well online.
1: Dude, at Pink and Justin. Yeah, I'm so proud of you. Like, they are going mega viral.
2: I don't want to ruin the mood, but somebody was like, dude, he got 20 million views in like a day. And I looked, I was like, oh, it's only 2 million.
0: Yeah.
2: So sorry, buddy.
0: I know. I'm pretty much a disappointment. So
2: that's amazing.
0: We asked some of the people on the show, why do you think that is? What makes the songs do well?
1: Yes.
2: Oh, they're so creative.
0: The answers we got were not what I was expecting. Because nobody said clever lyrics or great singing voice or Jeff's natural effortless riz. Answers were
3: effortless is not you.
0: People said they liked the costumes.
1: Oh, you did good. That Taylor Swift one where I did your red lips.
2: And the Harry Potter one.
1: You worked the camera. You did. You worked that camera.
0: Or superb video editing is the reason. Oh. Or probably some sort of glitch in the TikTok algorithm made it go viral.
2: An accident.
0: So look, if you want a cleverly written, well-sung parody by a guy with Riz, go somewhere else.
1: That's right.
0: Because my new song of the week hopefully creates a glitch in the Matrix.
2: Yeah.
0: And it's coming up at 8:10.

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1: Granite Street and K Street intersection in Reedsburg will be closed now through Friday, August 21st for sanitary sewer lift station repair work. Motorists are asked to avoid the area and use an alternate route while construction is underway. Dates are subject to change depending on weather and construction conditions. Wisconsin voters will go to the polls on Tuesday for the state's primary elections. Among the decisions voters will be asked to make are party nominees for governor, statewide executive offices, and the House of Representatives. Governor Tony Evers is ordering American flags in Wisconsin to be flown at half staff next Monday. They will be lowered to honor Eau Claire Fire Department firefighter Bryce Jugberth, who passed away at the age of 27 while on duty following a sudden medical emergency. Evers said his passing, quote, leaves behind a void in the lives of all who have had the privilege of working and serving alongside him, end quote. The flags will be lowered from sunrise to sunset on August 10th. The 175th Wisconsin State Fair in West Allis is up and running with great animal exhibits and, of course, fair food and amusements. Wisconsin Department of Safety Dan Harith talks about some new rides for this year.

0: really excited about this year's State Fair. Not only do we have a new ride behind you, Thor's Hammer, which is going to be the first time that ride's been operated in the United States since it was manufactured. We also have the largest mobile Ferris wheel in the country here, I believe 230 feet tall. So the quality of the rides every year that I know I've been a part of this and had the opportunity to be here with Sherry has gone up. And we're excited to be a part of making it a safe, fun experience for everybody.
1: The fair will last through Sunday, August 16th. Now you're up to date. Kevin Kellogg, Magnum Media News.
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9: Look for partly sunny skies today. Highs near 84. Winds out of the southwest near 10 miles per hour. Then partly cloudy overnight with lows near 63. Tomorrow turns mostly clear with highs in the low 80s. And tomorrow night stays nearly clear with similar lows in the low 60s. Sunday brings more partly cloudy skies with highs again in the low 80s. Monday rain becomes likely with about half an inch of accumulation, highs near 80.

0: It is time for my song of the week. Yay. It's Brooke and Jeffrey in the morning. And where we are right now, the air quality is not good. Because there's fires happening all over the state. So it's tough to be outside. Mm-hmm. And on top of that, it's consistently close to 90 degrees pretty much every single day.
1: Yeah.
0: And we are lucky as radio people. We get to work in this climate controlled studio.
2: I know.
0: Perfect temperature. God. Well, I wouldn't say perfect, but
2: we complain about being too cold all the time.
0: Yeah, we're always whining
2: little
0: about
2: fingers
0: it.
2: Fingers are so cold in all this air conditioning.
0: But we get to be indoors in this nice air conditioned building all day long.
2: We don't have one callus on any hands.
0: No, but there is a group of people who don't have that luxury. They don't have a choice. They are out in the elements doing their job every day, no matter what the weather or the temperature or the air quality is.
2: And I'm sorry I'm laughing, but Jeff has a ridiculous hard hat on. Not that the hard hat's ridiculous, it's just very silly on him. Right.
0: That's because I'm talking about the construction workers of America.
2: That's right.
0: I see them every day when I'm driving to and from work as they're out there building houses and fixing roads.
2: They're like, did that guy just catcall us?
0: Yeah.
2: Thought it was the other one. Okay.
0: I'm like, lay that pipe, boys. Get it done. I mean, it's a job that consistently ranks as one of the most dangerous careers. But personally, I would rank it as one of the most sexy.
3: Oh, yeah.
0: And that's why I wanted to make a song that is just as hot and nasty as the conditions that they are forced to work in.
2: I am sure there will be no innuendos in this at all.
0: I don't do that sort of stuff. Yeah. I just want to show how much we appreciate them building the cities and the infrastructure that we all enjoy.
2: Yes, thank you.
0: And that's why instead of singing Maroon 5's Moves Like Jagger, it's Young Jeffrey's Tools and Ladder. This is for all the construction workers. I see you. I'm going to point when I'm ready. Point.

0: Yay to the sexy construction workers out there doing the job right.
1: Oh, you know, I can't even tell you how many times I went onto the job site with my dad and I heard people singing parody songs to Maroon 5.
0: Oh, yeah.
1: It is like that was the most manly thing I've ever heard.
0: They're an Adam Levine crowd,
1: yes,
0: for sure.
1: Definitely. I love it. I bet they're all going to be singing along.
0: They should be because they are sexy and we see you doing your thing.
1: Hey,
0: I appreciate it.
1: And those female construction workers out there, you're even hotter.
0: Absolutely.
2: Right? Shout out to you. I'm just upset that your drywall's never going to dry.
1: Yeah.
2: That's going to stick with me.
0: It comes with the job.
1: Someone didn't do something right.
0: you can text in 78592 and tell us what you thought about the song of the week. We're going to post
2: so
0: the video
2: good.
0: Up on all of our socials, at Brooke and Jeffrey on TikTok, Insta, YouTube, everywhere you can find it, and share it with a construction worker.
2: Text in if you're a construction worker.
1: Or just go watch the video and make fun of how ridiculous Jeff looks.
0: You mean sexy. Yeah. That's
1: it
0: right.
1: It looks like you've never held a tool in your life right now. You're definitely like the site manager.
0: I've held more tools than you'd like to know.
1: I set myself up for
0: song
1: that.
0: Of the week. We're going to do a phone tap coming up right after this.

0: It's time for your phone tap, and today we call a guy who just had a new neighbor move in next door. He hasn't officially met them yet, but his brother thought it might be funny if we posed as the awkward neighbor.
1: Oh, no.
0: That might be a little bit too neighborly.
1: Uh-oh.
0: You'll understand what I mean when you hear it. Oh, and we also had to filter this one through a cell phone to make it sound like Jose was actually outside of the guy's house.
2: Oh, yeah.
0: You're going to hear it.
2: Necessary.
0: It's your phone tap right now.
3: Hello?
4: Hey, neighbor. Is this Todd?
3: Yeah, this is Todd. Who's this?
4: I knew I'd get you. What's up, man? Hey, I'm your new neighbor. My name's Hank. Hank Goodness.
3: You're the guy that just moved in next door, right?
4: That's me, the Hank. Yeah. How's it going?
3: I'm actually kind of busy right now, Hank. What can I do for you?
4: Oh,
3: how can I help?
4: So I'll make this quick. I was just looking at your house. I noticed you have a bunch of leaves on your roof up there. Did you realize that?
3: So what? I mean, it is that time of year, I guess.
4: Oh, totally. I just thought that I would do the neighborly thing, take care of those leaves for you. I actually work in construction. So I got one of these bad boys lying around.
3: Oh, wait. Hey.
4: Yeah.
3: Hey. What's that sound in the background? What's going on?
4: That's my hydraulic lift. It makes it really convenient. I'm actually here now. I'm like,
3: what? Well,
4: 20 feet in the air, maybe? 30?
3: What do you mean you're here now? What does that mean?
4: I'm here now. I'm on top of your roof. Well, I'm adjacent to your roof. Man. The leaves are a mess up here.
3: You're telling me you brought a hydraulic lift over to my property without asking me permission for that?
4: I moved in, and I figured this would be easy for me to take care of, you know? You don't got to pay somebody.
3: No, Hank.
4: Yeah.
3: Maybe in your old neighborhood, that's how they did things, but I don't need you at my property at all.
4: Oh, you should have seen my old neighborhood. There were no leaves on any roof. I'm a helpful guy, Todd.
3: Well, this is a new one.
4: What? Wait,
3: now,
4: hold on.
3: That sound? I'm here. What?
4: Did you hear that? Huh.
3: What is that?
4: I've never made that sound before.
3: What is that?
4: Sorry,
3: what are you doing?
4: Well, I'm trying to maneuver left, but it's kind of glitchy, like the joystick. It's a little like, it's like...
3: Hey, are you listening to me?
4: I
3: need you to go.
4: I would, but I actually think I'm stuck, so hold on. It's kind of blocked up.
3: Well,
4: hey, do you happen to have any, like, lube lying around your house?
3: I don't have...
4: Mechanical lube? Not the other kind.
3: I don't have any mechanical lube.
4: What? Come on. And on your garage, like, WD-4000 or something? Like,
3: no.
4: Like, I see something really lubey.
3: Listen, buddy. I need you to move everything you've brought with you off of my property now.
4: I'm trying. Do you not hear this?
3: You're the one who initiated all this, so you need to figure out how to get it out of here.
4: I'm just going to lean a little heavier on the controls. Dang it.
3: What was that?
4: I'm so stuck. Hold on.
3: Now, it sounds like you hit something.
4: It's just your gutter. Don't worry.
3: What?
4: Ooh, that was louder than I...
3: What is that?
4: That is loud.
3: If I get home and I see any damage to my roof, I promise you, I'm going to beat your ass. Do you understand that?
4: Let me get unstuck here. Hold on. We're going to go. I'm going to yank the joystick left. Left.
3: You stop it now.
4: I don't think that did anything. I got to go the other way.
3: Oh, my
4: right,
3: God.
4: Right.
3: What's wrong with you?
4: Right. Oh, no. It's something smells. There's something smoking.
3: You got to be a freaking idiot. Are you an idiot or something?
4: Oh, wait. The lift cage is caught on the cable wire. That's what's going on.
3: What?
4: I have to maneuver a little bit to the left.
3: Oh, my God. What are you doing?
4: Oh, I'm free.
3: What are you doing?
4: That was easy.
3: What?
4: Yeah, I'll just take it down now.
3: No!
4: Hold on. Move it down slowly.
3: Stop.
4: Slowly. Like you didn't just damage this guy's roof. And I'm safe. Yay.
3: What? Did you damage my roof?
4: Oh, no, your roof is fine, but your gutter, on the other hand, is hanging.
3: You knocked my gutter?
4: I would call someone about that. That's probably not safe.
3: When I get home from work, you're going to have a serious problem. You're going to wish you never moved to this neighborhood.
4: Well, that's why I'm bringing your brother Morris to protect me.
3: What?
4: Your brother Morris, the guy who set you up?

0: this is actually a prank phone call right now. You're on Brooke and Jeffrey in the morning. What? Oh, I'm going back up. Todd, I'm going back up. I'm going.
1: I'm going to kill. Oh, my God. This is crazy.
0: No, your brother Morris is crazy, bro. He said you guys were watching the new guy move in the other day, and you already didn't like him just by looking at him or something.
1: I can't believe I said I was going to teach your ass. Wow.
0: It's okay. I get that a lot. Mostly for my coworkers. Right, Brooke?

0: Nielsen just released a list of the most streamed shows for the first half of 2026, along with the amount of minutes that they've been watched.
1: Oh, God, this is going to make us sound like we have a problem.
0: It's Brooke and Jeffrey in the morning.
2: Brooke, we do have a problem.
0: I'm just going to quickly give you 10 through 6.
1: Okay.
0: Paw Patrol, Bob's Burgers, yeah. Family Guy, SpongeBob, yes. and Bridgerton.
2: Oh, let's go. I watch Bob's Burgers and Family Guy every
1: the
2: day.
1: The only non-animated one.
2: Bridgerton.
0: I like to watch SpongeBob right after Bridgerton. I'm hoping they produce a crossover show sometime soon.
1: I can see SpongeBob with a bustier.
0: Oh, yeah.
2: Lord SpongeBob.
0: But any guesses for which shows made the top five? And remember, this is just 2026.
2: This year's top shows? Love Island.
1: Maybe. That's not a bad idea.
2: I mean, honestly.
1: Maybe it's still Stranger Things.
0: Stranger Things is the number one most streamed show of the year so far. 23 billion minutes streamed.
2: Ugh, I still haven't watched the last season.
1: Is it the last season from 2025?
2: Yeah, it's from last year.
0: Yep. No new episodes, but that's what people like. Stuff they've already seen. I'll give you the rest of the top five, the other four. Number two is from Disney Plus. It's Bluey. 22 billion minutes watched.
1: Yeah.
0: Sitting at number three, another medical drama on HBO Max, The Pit.
1: I've heard it's so good. I haven't watched that yet.
2: I haven't heard of that.
0: There's like no romance in it, though.
1: Yeah, but it's like gritty.
0: Yeah.
1: You know?
2: Gritty hospital?
1: Yeah, gritty hospital.
2: Oh, and God. People like blood squirting?
3: Yeah.
1: People who work in the hospital say it's as close to reality as you can get.
2: It's like that hecticness of it.
0: Oh, I want horny doctors and nurses hooking up in hallways, which is why number four makes sense. Grey's Anatomy. 20.41 billion minutes watched. Give me that. And
1: that's
0: then
1: crazy.
0: At number five, with also 20.4 billion minutes, Big Bang Theory.
1: What?
3: Oh, yeah.
0: Another show that hasn't had a new episode in years.
1: And hot take, not good. Watch it with my kids, and I'm like, this is so bad.
0: Most of America disagrees with you. 20 billion minutes watched.
2: So many.
0: Dang, they like what they like.
1: Bazinga.
0: Laser stories coming up right after this.

0: 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Featuring flavors such as Peekaboo Punch and Strawberry Rage.
1: What? Did that six-month-old just do a backflip?
0: Yep, turn tummy time into turbo time with Laser Stories. The segment where we read weird news stories around the globe just like everyone else does, except we've got a laser. Those other crib crushers just don't. His first laser story is out of Florida. Recently, a 28-year-old woman was pulled over by the police for speeding. And when the officer asked for her ID, she confused him. She started to explain that she didn't have her ID. Then she told him she never had an ID. Then she said she was from New York, but wasn't born there.
2: What? She's all over the place.
1: Okay, she's trying to find some legal loophole in her head. She's like, well, maybe if I say this, it's okay.
0: She also said her name was Brianna Valenzuela. And we know now that her real name was Bryce Swanson. She's Canadian, and when the officers looked into her purse, they found not one, not two, but 12 different driver's licenses.
3: Double rainbow. Oh, my God.
2: She's an identity thief.
1: No wonder she couldn't figure out who she was. It's got to be hard to remember all those.
0: Totally.
2: Yeah, which one are they going to find?
1: Yeah.
0: All of the IDs featured her picture, but with different names and dates of birth.
4: Ooh. Ain't nobody got time for that.
2: Come on. Okay.
0: Turns out Bryce was here illegally after overstaying her visa.
2: Oh, no.
0: But it's unclear if she had any other criminal plans with all those IDs on her.
1: Well, of course she did.
2: Yeah, you think she's like... For backup?
1: She's like, actually, it's just a tourist thing. I'm just getting one from every state, you know?
0: After being hauled to jail, a police spokesperson said, if you're driving without an ID, you could get in trouble.
1: Yeah.
0: If you're driving with a fake ID, you are in

0: In trouble.
1: Uh-huh. Oh, yeah.
0: And if you're caught driving with 12 IDs, you might be the subject of a future Netflix series.
2: Oh. Yeah, you're going to jail.
1: Mm.
2: Prison.
0: You're going to be famous, though.
1: Yeah. Yeah.
0: This next laser story is out of Italy.
1: Ooh la la.
0: A 67-year-old woman went to the same convenience store she went to every week and bought a lottery ticket with the same number she used every time.
1: I love a start of this type of story.
2: It's going to be me someday.
0: The day of the drawing, she put her instant ticket into the machine,
1: uh-huh.
0: and it read, non-payable.
1: Ooh.
0: So she tossed it into the garbage.
1: Yeah. Okay, thought this story was going to go different, Jeff.
0: Well, luckily for her, a family member had seen the winning numbers on the news and realized they were the same numbers that her sister had always played.
1: What?
2: No way.
0: So she called to congratulate her, and that's when the woman completely freaked out. So she immediately hung up and called the neighborhood trash collector. Turns out the truck that had picked up the store's garbage was still en route. So
1: buy the ticket!
2: No way!
0: She jumped in her car and sped down the narrow Italian streets to stop that garbage truck.
1: Yes!
2: Oh my God!
1: Let me jump in there!
0: Amazingly, she found it, but the truck was full of the day's garbage.
1: Oh, no.
2: Ew.
0: It seemed impossible, but after she explained what was going on, the driver dropped everything to try and help her.
1: That's so cool.
2: That's so nice of him.
0: Both
2: them.
0: The driver and the lady got to work combing through hundreds of bags of trash to find one single lottery ticket. And after 4 hours, just as they were going to give up, there it was, miraculously still in one piece.
1: Whoa!
2: Yay!
1: And how much was it worth?
0: Wouldn't you know, the ticket ended up being worth $1.2 million.
1: No wonder it said non-payable. They don't carry that type of cash at a convenience store.
0: Probably not. So how much will the hero garbage collector get?
1: Yes!
0: While the winner did say she'll reimburse the public agency for the cost of the search, there was no reward offered to the garbage man.
2: Oh, come on! What? He gets at least, what, $1,000 at least?
1: Why do people get rich and just automatically become jerks?
2: I know!
0: Let's go to your next laser story out of Fashion Forward headquarters. If you're going on a 2-week vacation, how many shirts would you bring?
1: Two weeks?
0: Yeah, would it be more or less than 10?
2: Oh, more.
1: Less.
0: Mm-hmm. Oh.
1: Way less. Just wash that stuff. Finding a laundromat wherever you're vacationing, if you're there for 2 weeks, is so fun. I mean, it's truly like living like a local.
2: Oh my God, we're doing laundry in the Maldives.
1: Yes. Yeah. It is so fun.
0: Brooke knows how to vacation. And what if I told you don't?

0: top, Jeff?
1: It smells nice to me. And all of them are woven into the fabric rather than simply applied over the surface. And they say the shirts also last longer than regular shirts because they're not being washed over and over and over again.
0: Okay.
1: Naturally, they aren't cheap. The latest Herc shirt V5.0 starts at $79. Although that's an early promotional price, the regular list price is $149.
2: $150? Wow. So you don't have to shower? Just shower.
0: Please tell me this company is not going to launch underwear.
1: As of last night, more than 1,700 people have already pre-ordered a shirt off of their Kickstarter page, pledging over $274,000for it.
0: No one's even tried one of these things yet? It's just on Kickstarter? Okay. Yeah, there's going to be some stinky tourists around.
1: I'm going to buy one. This next laser story is out of Dating for Dummies. Posing with a dog in your Tinder pictures is probably a smart way to get more people interested in you.
0: Yeah.
1: But is it false advertising?
0: Well, hopefully it's your dog.
2: Yeah.
1: Here's a new dating term for it, dog fishing.
2: Real creative.
1: That's when someone poses for their dating profile pics with a dog or another pet that's not theirs.
3: Ooh, you suck.
0: Couldn't use catfishing. That term was already taken.
1: Yeah, it's too late. There's an online dating coach in D.C. who says you shouldn't do it, even if it gets you more matches.
0: What if it's your dog, though? Why not?
1: It's specifically if it's not your dad.
2: That's what they're saying.
0: Oh, okay. Sorry.
1: Her quote is, "It's just odd when you're using someone else's dog online, and it seems like you're trying way too hard."
0: Yeah.
1: Plus, what happens when they find out? You better hook up with them first, because it's not going to happen after.
0: Yeah. Yeah, go back to those fish pictures instead.
2: Yeah, this reminds me, can I borrow a bagel for the weekend? Yeah.
1: As for this guy, he doesn't need any animal extras for his dating profile. And he's on all of them. On plenty of Shellmates, and even OK Crawlpit.
0: Hey.
1: Full of matches with no dog fishing whatsoever. And that sound means Laser Stories has come to an end for the day. We'll do it again, same time, on Monday.

0: Rejoining us today is a man who has as many jobs as he does first names.
1: Aww.
0: Gianluca.
1: Hey.
2: I thought you said one name, and I was like, that's a cool way to introduce people.
0: I hear he has two jobs, and one of them is a manager at CVS. Mm-hmm. And I've always wondered this, because shoplifting's in the news a lot.
1: Oh.
0: Gianluca, what can a manager do, and what does he want to do in his mind when you spot a shoplifter? What's the protocol?
3: Honestly, you can't really do much. You just, like, call the cops and, like, report it. And it depends. If they're, like, stealing food, I don't really want to do anything. But if it's, they're, like, stealing cosmetics, it's kind of annoying.
1: Because you don't want them to look good? Is that what it is?
3: No, it's just annoying. It cuts into our stack, and then I get yelled at. But, like, if they're stealing food, it is what it is. I'm not going to, like, tackle them.
1: Yeah. I thought you were going to ask the important question, which is, what does CVS stand for?
3: Consumer Value Store.
2: Okay.
3: Yeah.
1: No wonder they went with CVS. Nobody wants to shop there.
0: Brooke is going to leave the studio. She's not taking anything with her, so we don't have to stop her. And you know how the game works.
2: She'll steal before work.
0: Yeah.
2: Before she leaves work,
0: exactly. But you know how it works, Gianluca. You got 30 seconds to answer as many questions as possible. If you don't know when, you can say pass, but you have to beat her outright if you want to win. Are you ready?
3: I'm ready.
0: You got this. Your time starts now. Today is National Lighthouse Day. What state has the most lighthouses in the country? Is it Washington State, Maine, or Michigan? Since 1888, what animal's been featured the most on the cover of National Geographic? Lions, gorillas, or birds?
3: Birds.
0: What's the only letter that does not appear in a U.S. state's name?
3: Why?
0: The humerus bone is located in what part of your body?
3: Leg.
0: Said leg there, okay. Good work there. Brooke is coming back into the studio. And so, Gianluca, it sounds like you've been pretty busy working on a unique computer program over the summer.
3: Yeah.
0: But before we hear it, the hosts are going to give you a yay, nay, or hey neighbor on how excited we are about it.
1: Okay.
0: Like a dumb Shark Tank sort of thing.
1: Yeah.
0: We'll hear your idea, and then we'll let you know. So what have you got? What have you been working on?
3: I'm just basically working on, I don't really agree with the whole AI giants, whatever, but I use AI a lot, so I'm making my own localized system at home.
2: A localized system? So do you have, like, a data center, like, in your bathroom?
3: Yeah, in my bedroom right now. I got late PCs running.
2: Oh, you look like you're mining crypto or something.
1: Are you protesting yourself?
3: Yeah, kind of at this point, but I have a lot of other stuff that I use it for, and then I was looking at the news, and I was like, you know what, I don't really know if I want to pay for that.
1: I'm going to go with no, I got bored at the end.
0: Oh, really? Well, for 60% stock in the company, I'm going to say, hey, neighbor.
1: Oh.
2: Hey!
3: Okay.
1: But you want him to become the big AI that he's fighting against?
0: Yeah.
1: I see.
0: I want to take a ride on your mega yacht once you become a multi-jillionaire.
2: No, it's going to be a mini yacht because, remember, he doesn't want to be huge. Yeah.
0: Either way, I want to ride that thing.
2: It'll be a yacht.
0: Okay.
1: Set up data centers in all of our bathrooms.
0: That's
1: soon.
0: Right.
2: Yeah, but they're small.
0: Teeny ones. I love it. Gianluca.
3: Localized ones.
2: Yeah, there we go.
0: You're a genius in the
2: love
0: making.
2: You, Gianluca.
0: Good luck working on that. It is Brooke's turn, though. Brooke, are you ready?
1: Yes.
0: Your time starts now. Today is National Lighthouse Day.
1: Mm.
0: What state has the most lighthouses in the country? Is it Washington State, Maine, or Michigan?
1: Maine.
0: Since 1888, what animal has been featured the most on the cover of National Geographic? Lions, gorillas, or birds?
1: It feels very lions.
0: What is the only letter that does not appear in a U.S. state's name?
1: Q.
0: The humerus bone is located in what part of your body?
1: Your arm.
0: What's the only continent that lies in all four hemispheres?
1: All four hemispheres, Africa.
0: All right, we got our answers in, and now we got to head on over the scoreboard to see how you both did with our own Jose.
4: It's tremendously big and tremendously wet.
0: Bolaños.
2: Gianluca, you got one correct today.
3: Yeah, I felt that one after I did it.
2: Oh,
3: okay.
2: No.
1: Because you've been using AI to do all your thinking, Gianluca.
3: Yeah, I know. I got to do some more reading.
1: Yeah.
2: Well, hey, Gianluca already accepted his L. He got one. Brooke, three. Correct. Nicely done, Brooke.
0: Goes to 0-2 all time against Brooke. Let's go over the answers for everybody. It's National Lighthouse Day. The state with the most lighthouses is Michigan because of the Great Lakes.
2: Oh.
0: They have around 140 lighthouses.

0: all along the coast.
1: That totally makes sense.
0: Maine is second with 80 of them. Since 1888, the animal featured most on the cover of National Geographic is birds.
1: Yeah.
0: 30 different bird covers.
2: Maybe they would have sold better if they put more lions on the cover of those things.
0: The only letter that does not appear in any U.S. state's name would be the letter Q. Humerus bone is located in your arm.
2: It's not funny.
1: It's your funny bone.
2: It's not funny, Jeff.
0: It is the longest bone inside your arm, though. And the only continent that lies in all four hemispheres is Africa.
1: Yeah.
0: So, Jean-Luc, I'm sorry. It wasn't enough to beat Brooke today. But just for playing, we're going to hook you up with Brooke and Jeffrey Swag.
3: Ooh. Perfect. And now your teacher's going to be so mad about the humerus, but we're going to ignore that.
0: Which teacher?
3: My anatomy.
2: Anatomy. Oh, you're in school right now, too.
1: Okay. We'll beat that one out.
0: Yeah. Anyway, Jean-Luc, it's always fun having you on the show. Come back and play again soon. It's Brooke and Jeffrey in the morning.

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0: You thought your family had strange Christmas traditions? Just wait till you hear what one household did to their holiday ham every year before throwing it in the oven.
1: Okay, oh, what?
0: And they'd all cheer while it happened.
1: Oh, whoa!
0: Plus, certain families share one bathroom or one iPhone charger. This family has shared one dresser drawer. And you won't believe what they all stored inside of it together.
2: No.
0: You're going to find out when we go over a survey of the strangest things people's families did that they thought was totally normal growing up. We're going to do it at 9:10.

0: Is there anything you used to do as a family back in your childhood where you look back on it now and think, huh, that was a little bit weird?
1: Mm.
0: It's Brooke and Jeffrey in the morning.
1: Oh, I'm sure I could come up with something. Just give me 5 minutes, Jeff.
2: Sure, yeah.
0: For me, I know now that my childhood was a little unusual.
1: Mm. Oh.
0: For example, we'd always take our housekeeper, Lucy, on our winter vacations to the Swiss Alps with us.
2: Oh, yeah.
0: And it wasn't until I went to college that I realized my roommate actually let their valet driver come along, too.
1: Oh, my God. Jeffrey.
0: Weird.
1: That is not weird.
0: We never did that. We were the poor family. And
3: wow. You're poor?
0: Yeah.
3: You're so dumb.
0: Recently, a survey came out that asked people to share the weirdest things their families did growing up that they always thought was normal. Later realized not so much.
1: I feel like some of these are already coming to me. Like we had a rule where if you sat in the back seat of the car, you didn't have to wear a seatbelt.
2: What? Huh. Good,
3: Brooke. Definitely not allowed.
0: Did the cars just not have seatbelts in them?
1: We did have a van that had a bed in the back, so if we were on
2: that's a red flag.
1: We did have to hide under the blankets one time when the cop pulled my mom over, but you know, yeah. She never got caught.
2: No idea what's happening.
0: It's a miracle any of you survived past childhood, but let's get into the list here. This one says, in my family, if you took a bite of dinner that was too hot, the rest of the family members would blow into your mouth until it cooled off. That's family members helping family members. You can't blow into your own mouth.
1: Do you have to get up and walk around the table so they could all reach their mouth? Or is it something where each person leans?
0: Everybody should lean in, for sure.
1: Okay.
0: This one says, whenever we got fast food, we would all put our fries together in a big mound to share. Sort of like communal fries.
2: I can see that. My friends and I used to do that.
0: Once, I was at a friend's house, and they brought us fast food, so I put my fries on a plate and pushed it into the middle of the table. Got the strangest looks ever.
2: Yeah, you're like, what are you doing, dude?
0: Another says, instead of trick-or-treating on Halloween, my parents made us go around to different doors in our basement and answer Bible questions to receive candy. God.
2: Yeah, that sounds normal for the Bible people.
1: Yeah, that sounds about right.
0: These are from a survey that came out asking people to share the weirdest things their families did growing up that they always thought was normal.
2: Okay, I have one. I want to get it out of the way.
1: Yeah, what is it?
2: I think I've said this years ago on the show.
1: I want to hear.
2: But I now remember any time my mom had trouble pushing...
1: When she was going to the bathroom?
2: When she was taking a tooth.

0: If she had troubles, she would go, "Kids, I need help." And me and my sister would run into the bathroom and each push on one of her knees, and she would count to three and we would all push together. So she would push and we would push.
1: That is so disturbing.
0: Yeah, I know no other houses do that. See? I didn't ask. I don't know why. I just thought it was helpful.
1: That's so funny.
2: I'm so jealous of your family, Jose. Let's go back to the survey. This one says, "Our family had a communal underwear drawer until I was in high school where everybody's underwear was stashed."
1: You
2: apparently not common?
1: I'm guessing that's a family of all boys. You know what I mean?
3: Yeah.
1: Like, the mom is just sick of it. She's sick of sorting. She's sick of people not putting their own stuff away. She's like, it's all going into one drawer. Deal with it.
2: And hopefully the boys are trying on mommies, too, sometimes. When they're comfortable. This one says, "My family always had a special Tuesday night treat after dinner. My mom would walk around the table and pass out handfuls of Purina cat food."
1: What?
2: We'd take them into the living room, watch TV, and snack on them.
1: Ew! What?
2: I did this till I was 14 when a friend told me it was weird.
1: Oh,
0: God, I'm so happy I said my story first because now everyone forgot it. was awful.
1: We had neighbors across the street that would walk around with dog food, like little kids, but I think it was because they couldn't afford food.
0: Aww, yeah.
3: This segment is really taking a turn.
1: I'm serious.
2: I'm curious what it tastes like now.
1: Well,
2: I mean, it must be pretty good.
0: You know, it's got fish and chicken, right?
1: Yeah. I've heard those bacon jerky ones for dogs. Remember
0: the
1: those bacon?
0: The bacon? Strips.
1: Yeah, bacon strips. My friend used to eat those.
3: Aww.
1: He liked them. Yeah, he would give one to my dog and he would eat one.
2: Another one says, "Our family had solstice parties. I didn't think that was weird until someone called me a witch."
0: I can see why as a kid.
3: The books I read about fairies do solstice parties.
0: Yeah.
1: I married into a family with solstice parties.
0: Really?
1: It's kind of nice. We don't have to share Christmas with the in-laws.
2: They're naked, not just in the shower all the time. These are from a survey that came out that asked people to share the weirdest things their family would do growing up that they always thought was normal as a kid. This one says, "Right before Christmas Eve, my dad would always sterilize the ham by throwing it into the chlorine pool."
3: What?
2: And fishing it out.
3: What?
2: We'd always cheer when it splashed down.
3: Gross.
2: I thought everybody did that.
0: This is like the people that wash their meat with soap and water.
3: This is disgusting.
1: Oh, my God. All right, everybody, gather around the pool. We're going to throw Christmas ham in.
0: "Daddy, I feel bad for the families that don't have a swimming pool.
2: Yeah.
0: They can't eat turkeys."
2: Just toss theirs in the gutter.
0: What are you doing? Storm drain?
1: Yeah.
2: Another one says, "My mother was so religious that thanks to her, I thought deviled eggs were called angel eggs."
0: I've heard of other people doing this.
2: That until I was 15 when I said, "Can I please have an angel egg at a school picnic?" And everyone looked at me like I was crazy.
1: Oh my God, that's so
0: funny. They're like,
1: funny.
0: "Listen, our eggs accept the devil, all right? So you better get in or get out."
2: And finally, my dad used to walk around the house naked in the mornings. I'd just be in the kitchen eating my Fruity Pebbles, minding my own business.
0: But
2: then
0: naked.
2: His Cap'n Crunch berries would start bouncing across the room. I only realized that was weird years later when I saw it on Malcolm in the Middle. When no one else I've ever known has ever had a similar experience.
0: Yeah, again, it's like, usually you put on something if you're walking around the house, right?
1: My mom used to wear robes and she would lean.
0: My mom does this
1: She would lean over to my friends after a summer party and then open up and I'm like, "Mom, put them away."
0: My mom has see-through robes right now and will walk around like, "Mom, you are literally naked. Everyone can see you."
2: Those are the strangest things people's families did that they thought was normal while growing up. We got your phone tab coming up right after this.

0: It's time for your phone tap, and if you put a room for rent up on Craigslist at a great price, the plus is a lot of people will probably see that ad.
1: That's true.
2: Yeah.
0: The minus is a lot of people are probably going to see that ad. And in this case, we have many personalities on this show.
2: Hey.
0: So I don't think this dude is ready for the onslaught of characters who would absolutely love to live with him in your phone tap right now.
3: Hello.
4: Hey, my cousin Tito says you got a spare room.
3: Yes, there is a spare room for rent, yeah.
4: So, like, look, I just got out. So, like, I kind of need to, like, get in, if you know what I'm saying.
3: Got out? Well, I'm sorry. I don't know what you mean.
4: I got out, like, into the world. Like, I'm free, man.
3: Okay.
4: Yeah, so my question to you is, if I rent a room, I'm going to be there a lot. Because, like, not because I want to, but because I kind of have to. You know what I'm saying?
3: You know what? I do greatly appreciate the call, and I wish you the best of luck, but the room has been rented.
4: Hey, wait a minute, Holmes. Like, I know how to make wine from a toilet. I can show you. Hello? Ah, s***.
3: Hello?
5: Hello.
3: Hello, how are you?
5: I'm great. My name's Al, and I'm calling about the room for rent.
3: Oh. Hi, Alan. Yes, there is a room.
5: Perfect, because I got to get out of my senior home that my family put me in.
3: Oh. Your senior home? I'm sorry.
5: That's right. I'm out of there. You never spoke to me if anybody asked.
3: Sorry.
5: Yeah, you sound kind of young, by the way. Maybe we could wingman for each other down at Joanne Fabrics.
3: Okay, Alan.
5: You can help me pull some tail.
3: You need to stay put.
5: I will.
3: This is not a good place for you.
5: My one rule is if you see my cane hanging off the door handle, then don't come in.
3: Listen to me.
5: I'm listening.
3: Go back to the senior home. They're probably looking for you.
5: Are you kidding me? I'm not going back to those prudes.
3: No. You got to go back there.
5: If you were me, you wouldn't say that. Sending me back to a senior home, you'd get no nookie. No.
3: I wouldn't be advising you come here either.
5: Hey, Buckaroo, you need to treat a World War I veteran with more respect.
3: There's no World War I veteran left.
5: There sure is.
3: No, there isn't.
5: I'm going to come down over to your place and hit you over the head with one of my walkers that I just birched.
3: All right, I'm hanging up now. Goodbye.
5: Wow, what a sissy.
3: Hello?
4: Oi, I'm calling about the Doomsday Bunker.
3: It's not a bunker, it's a spare bedroom.
4: Okay, call it what you like. My question is, can I board up the window so no one can see inside?
3: No, you can't.

0: You're not going to board anything up.
1: Can I install anti-Wi-Fi software, which would make Wi-Fi not work?
0: No, this is stupid. No, there's no adding or altering or changing.
1: I like your fire. You and I are about to be bunkmates. Ah, oh, bugger. He just went AWOL.
0: Hello?
2: Hello?
0: Yeah, hello?
2: Hello?
0: Who is this? Who am I speaking to?
2: Sometimes I just want to be outside of New Llama.
0: I'm sorry, I don't understand you. Are you calling about the room? I'm sorry. I don't follow you at all. Take whatever you have out of your mouth or don't call me back. I don't care.
2: Is there a washing machine?
0: Hello?
3: Hi, it's Alan again.
0: Is this the same guy you just called me?
3: I just got one more quick question for you.
0: No.
3: I couldn't tell from the photo. Is there a mirror above the bed?
0: No. You gotta be kidding me.
3: Gosh, what a freaking snowflake.
0: Hello?
4: Salutations. My name is Edward, and I am looking for a room. Please. I pause for dramatic effect. My speech coach told me that makes your words more powerful.
0: Yes, there is a room.
4: Well, would you look at that? Now, how many females are allowed in the room at once?
0: Sometimes,
4: you know, I have girls over and just... Well, not... Actually, I've never had a girl over, but I'm planning on it. Someday.
0: Are you done?
4: Well, I was going to say something else, but it sounds like you're already checked out on me, kind of like all the girls I invite over, so...
0: It's not surprising.
4: Do any girls already live there by chance?
0: No, sir. Thank you, sir. Goodbye.
4: All right, bye-bye.
0: Hello?
5: Hey, man. Is this Andrew?
0: Yeah.
5: Hey, dude. I feel like we owe you a big apology from our entire radio show.
0: Oh, my gosh.
5: Your best friend Dennis asked us to do a prank call on you, man.
0: It worked.
6: Yeah, we did more than one.
5: Yeah.
6: Yeah.
5: We spent the last hour kind of spamming you.
0: That's what I figured.
7: Hey, man, like, are you sure, like, that room's not available or whatever? Because, like, I really need it.
0: You're free.

0: All right, that's the end of the show today. Oh, we're running out of time, so Alexis, we only have time for three words. No. Go, hurry.
1: Three words.
2: Three words. Go drink a lot.
0: I don't know if I can support that.
1: No, I'm into it. Let's go.
0: It's 10 a.m.
2: Sorry.
1: Let's get home
3: before we solve it.
2: Sorry. 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
5: The Wisconsin DNR announced that a repaving parking lot project on the north shore of Devil's Lake State Park will begin this month. Work will include pulverizing and repaving the existing lots and parking lot improvements, along with installing standard lighting and a universal kayak launch. A few spots will remain open to visitors as the parking lot gets done in segments, but they will be limited. There will be a designated foot traffic path maintained to allow access to other areas of the park during construction. The DNR said in a press release that they expect the project to be done in the spring of 2027. There are also current road improvement projects, including Mirror Lake, Buckhorn, and Governor Dodge State Parks, and the Sauk Prairie Recreation Area. The Wisconsin DOT will hold a public meeting for three noise barriers eligible for construction along Interstate 9094 as part of the I-39-9094 corridor project in the Wisconsin Dells area, located between Xanadu Road and US 12. The meeting will be held on Monday, August 10th from 5 until 7 p.m. at the Wisconsin Dells High School Art Gallery at 1501 Brew Farm Road in Wisconsin Dells. The Juneau County Sheriff's Office arrested a Grand Marsh man on child sex crimes Monday after finding illegal activity on his phone. The Juneau County Sheriff's Office started the investigation Monday, and deputies determined the man, Andrew Yates, had illegal materials on his phone and arrested him on a charge of child pornography possession. Authorities searched Yates' home in Grand Marsh, which resulted in additional charges being requested. The Juneau County Sheriff's Office said it will refer charges to the Adams County District Attorney's Office of possession of a child sex doll and invasion of privacy to a victim under 18 years old. The Wisconsin State Fair in West Allis is open to Wisconsinites as of 10 o'clock this morning. Between Sunday and Wednesday, the fair will remain open until 10 p.m., but will remain open until midnight Thursday through Saturday. And it might be tricky to get to the fair, CEO Sherry Black explains.
6: So we have everything listed on our website. As we all know, the I-94 construction is a little bit of a challenge. Also, the Brewers are in town this weekend, so you certainly want to plan ahead. 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
14: Look for partly sunny skies today. Highs near 84. Winds out of the southwest near 10 miles per hour. Then partly cloudy overnight with lows near 63. Tomorrow turns mostly clear with highs in the low 80s. And tomorrow night stays nearly clear with similar lows in the low 60s. Sunday brings more partly cloudy skies.

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2: Today we're looking at variable cloudiness with highs in the mid-80s, southwest winds around 10. Skies stay partly cloudy tonight with a low of 63 and west winds near 10. Expect more sun than clouds tomorrow with a high in the low 80s. Tomorrow night turns nearly clear and lows dip again into the low 60s. Then Sunday brings a few clouds with highs back in the low 80s.

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1: Today we're looking at variable cloudiness with highs in the mid-80s, southwest winds around 10. Skies stay partly cloudy tonight with a low of 63 and west winds near 10. Expect more sun than clouds tomorrow with a high in the low 80s. Tomorrow night turns nearly clear and lows dip again into the low 60s. Then Sunday brings a few clouds with highs back in the low 80s.

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1: Granite Street and K Street intersection in Reedsburg will be closed now through Friday, August 21st for sanitary sewer lift station repair work. Motorists are asked to avoid the area and use an alternate route while construction is underway. Dates are subject to change depending on weather and construction conditions. Wisconsin voters will go to the polls on Tuesday for the state's primary elections. Among the decisions voters will be asked to make are party nominees for governor, statewide executive offices, and the House of Representatives. Governor Tony Evers is ordering American flags in Wisconsin to be flown at half staff next Monday. They will be lowered to honor Eau Claire Fire Department firefighter Bryce Jugberth, who passed away at the age of 27 while on duty following a sudden medical emergency. Evers said his passing, quote, leaves behind a void in the lives of all who have had the privilege of working and serving alongside him, end quote. The flags will be lowered from sunrise to sunset on August 10th. The 175th Wisconsin

0: Anson State Fair in West Dallas is up and running with great animal exhibits and, of course, fair food and amusements. Wisconsin Department of Safety Dan Harith talks about some new rides for this year.
1: Really excited about this year's State Fair. Not only do we have a new ride behind you, Thor's Hammer, which is going to be the first time that ride's been operated in the United States since it was manufactured. We also have the largest mobile Ferris wheel in the country here, I believe 230 feet tall. So the quality of the rides every year that I know I've been a part of this and had the opportunity to be here with Sherry has gone up. And we're excited to be a part of making it a safe, fun experience for everybody.
0: The fair will last through Sunday, August 16th. Now you're up to date. Kevin Kellogg, Magnum Media News.
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4: Today we're looking at variable cloudiness with highs in the mid-80s, southwest winds around 10. Skies stay partly cloudy tonight with a low of 63 and west winds near 10. Expect more sun than clouds tomorrow with a high in the low 80s. Tomorrow night turns nearly clear and lows dip again into the low 60s. Then Sunday brings a few clouds with highs back in the low 80s.

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1: The Wisconsin DNR announced a repaving parking lot project on the north shore of Devil's Lake State Park will begin next week. Work will include pulverizing and repaving the existing lots and parking lot improvements, along with installing standard lighting and a universal kayak launch. A few spots will remain open to visitors as the parking lot gets done in segments, but they will be limited. There will be a designated foot traffic path maintained to allow access to other areas of the park during construction. The DNR said in a press release that they expect the project to be done by spring of 2027. There are also current road improvement projects, including Mirror Lake, Buckhorn, and Governor Dodge State Parks, and the Sauk Prairie Recreation Area. The Wisconsin DOT will hold a public meeting for three noise barriers eligible for construction along I-90-94 as part of the I-39-90-94 corridor project in the Wisconsin Dells area, located between Xanadu Road and US 12. The meeting will be held on Monday, August 10th from 5 until 7 p.m. at the Wisconsin Dells High School Art Gallery at 1501 Brew Farm Road in Wisconsin Dells. Wisconsin voters will go to the polls on Tuesday for the state's primary elections. Among the decisions voters will be asked to make are party nominations for governor, statewide executive offices, and the House of Representatives. The 175th Wisconsin State Fair in West Dallas is up and running with great animal exhibits and, of course, fair food and amusements. CEO Sherry Black explains how they book some of the rides and the ride safety.
2: What people don't understand is that we book all of our rides ourselves. We do not work with just one carnival. Several of these rides only play three events. So they play our fair, Minnesota, and the State Fair of Texas. And when their rides aren't being used, they're actually housed inside. So they're protected from the elements throughout the year. So we really do have great equipment here and have great partners that we work with.
1: The fair will last through Sunday, August 16th. Now you're up to date. Kevin Kellogg, Magnum Media News.
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4: Today we're looking at variable cloudiness with highs in the mid-80s, southwest winds around 10. Skies stay partly cloudy tonight with a low of 63 and west winds near 10. Expect more sun than clouds tomorrow with a high in the low 80s. Tomorrow night turns nearly clear and lows dip again into the low 60s. Then Sunday brings a few clouds with highs back in the low 80s.

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0: 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Well, it's your girl, Trey Trey. Happy Friday. TJIF, I hope you all have a great weekend, and I hope that you are all going to do something fun or catch up on that rest. You know, I am down with that. I am totally down with that. Okay, I don't know if I'm down with this. Listen to this trend that's happening right now. Stay-at-home boyfriends and husbands. They're becoming a recognized economic trend in the U.S. in 2026, and this is driven by a structural shift where women now hold more payroll jobs than men. So what are we thinking? I saw this, and I was like, I don't know about this. What are you doing at home? You know, are you cooking? Are you cleaning? Are you running errands that I'm not able to run because I'm working? I'm curious to know what you all think about this. Would you be down for a stay-at-home boyfriend or a stay-at-home husband? All right, coming up, I'm gonna let you know all things happening around town and celebrity gossip. Stay tuned. We are talking Real Housewives of Atlanta. All right, it's all coming up. Mix 106.
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3: 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The event is being held in conjunction with the SJS Sweet Corn Fest Cancer Fundraiser, which will be held from 11 to 6, pre-admission.

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2: Today we're looking at variable cloudiness with highs in the mid-80s, southwest winds around 10. Skies stay partly cloudy tonight with a low of 63 and west winds near 10. Expect more sun than clouds tomorrow with a high in the low 80s. Tomorrow night turns nearly clear and lows dip again into the low 60s. Then Sunday brings a few clouds with highs back in the low 80s.

Today's best mix, mix 106. Well, I've got some tea about Real Housewives of Atlanta. It looks like Portia Williams confirms her return to season 18, which I'm not surprised because her storyline is just ridiculous. I'm sorry, but she's dating two people, which I think they're both fake, by the way. I think she's paid these people to create a storyline for her. But Portia, the thing is, she's gotten really smart about being on reality TV. She really has. So, I mean, you can't hate the player. You can hate the game, but you can't hate the player.

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1: Today's best mix? Mix 106. Well, let's take a look at the forecast. What is the weather going to be this weekend? I'm curious myself. Let's see. Tonight, it looks like partly cloudy with a low around 62. And then tomorrow on Saturday, it's patchy fog. It's sunny with a high near of 83. I am going to a wedding reception, and it is going to be outside. So, yeah, I was a little curious about that myself. All right, coming up in the show, I've got more celebrity gossip. We're going to talk Brad Pitt and Angelina Jolie. I know. It's like the never-ending divorce battle. So I know that they're officially divorced now, but it's just like this never-ending battle between them, all because they met on Mr. and Mrs. Smith. I mean, he's just, again, he has got to be kicking himself. Was it worth all this? So stay tuned. It's all coming up on Mix 106.
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today's best mix, mix 106. Well, even though Brad Pitt and Angelina Jolie have officially divorced, I think they finally settled their divorce in 2024. They still are just going back and forth. So Brad Pitt continues to push for Angelina Jolie's financial and property records amid their ongoing legal battle over Chateau Miravel. So lawyers for Pitt argued that Jolie repeatedly mischaracterized her claims regarding the 2021 sale of her stake in the former couple's French winery. Oh my gosh. You know, their whole battle just makes you not even want to get married. Like, seriously, it is more work to get divorced than it is to have a decent marriage. I don't know. I can't even believe things are still going on with these two.

0: today's best mix? Mix 106. Well, it's that time of the year, the Wisconsin State Fair, and it's happening now through August 16th. It's in West Dallas. It's a favorite destination for adventurous eaters, thanks to the many, and they mean many, innovative food and beverage offerings found throughout the nearly 200 acres of State Fair Park. So it looks like this year they've got 80 brand new food and beverage options. I know this is something really fun and a tradition in many households. This is stuff that families want to do together when the State Fair is here. So if you want more information, you can head to their website, wistatefair.com. So to come, we got Miles Smith, Taylor Swift, and Lady Gaga all coming up on Mix 106.
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7: Today we're looking at variable cloudiness with highs in the mid-80s, southwest winds around 10. Skies stay partly cloudy tonight with a low of 63.

3 and west winds near 10. Expect more sun than clouds tomorrow with a high in the low 80s. Tomorrow night turns nearly clear and lows dip again into the low 60s. Then Sunday brings a few clouds with highs back in the low 80s.

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1: Today's best mix, Mix 106. Well, Tom Holland and Zendaya threw a second wedding celebration in England, and he has a new ring to prove it. The source tells Entertainment Tonight the couple hosted an intimate gathering on Tuesday at Beaverbrook, a country estate in Surrey near Tom's hometown, and it looks like it was a wildflower themed celebration. And this was for family and close friends. So it looks like they're very happy. They've been seen walking around London. And now Tom has a ring all his own.

0: Today's best mix, mix 106. Well, there's a Mauston citywide garage sale, which makes me think I have not hit one garage sale all summer. It has been so incredibly busy. And you know, I love a garage sale. Well, it's happening now through Sunday, August 9th. And if you want more information, you can head to their Facebook page and take a look at Mauston citywide garage sales. So to come, we got Gracie Abrams, Bruno Mars, and Kalani all coming up on Mix 106.
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4: This afternoon looks mostly cloudy with highs near 84 and southwest winds around 10. Tonight brings variable cloudiness and late night lows near 63, with fog in spots dropping visibility to about half a mile, while winds stay southwest at 10. Tomorrow, plan on sunshine and a high in the low 80s. Then tomorrow night turns mostly clear, with similar lows in the low 60s.

today's best mix, Mix 106. Well, let's take a look at the weekend watch list. What's new on streaming? Here's a look at some of the new movies and TV shows streaming this weekend. Well, on Apple TV, it's Ted Lasso, and I might try this again. I remember a friend telling me how funny it was. Well, I tried watching it and I didn't like it, but I'm seeing Hannah Waddingham everywhere because she's in Ride or Die, which is really good, by the way, if you haven't watched that. But she's everywhere. I'm really liking her, so I might give this another shot. Apple TV, Ted Lasso, the fourth season of the comedy series, finds the coach in charge of a women's football team. And then on FX Hulu, it's The Shards. Kaia Gerber stars in this adaptation of the Bret Easton Ellis story. And then on Prime Video, it's Sterling Point. This new YA series comes from creator Megan Park. Well, that's all for this week's Weekend Watch List. Happy streaming.

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Well, it looks like Jim Carrey will star in the Jetsons live action movie. So Jim Carrey will bring another iconic cartoon character to life. He's starring in an upcoming live action Jetsons movie, Warner Brothers announced in a letter sent to shareholders. The movie will come out sometime after 2027.

0: 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Well, summer concert series at Elm Street Plaza is going on, and it's all summer long, and it's August already, so you might want to check this out. 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
5: Tonight brings partly cloudy skies with lows near 63, plus widespread fog cutting visibility to about half mile. And southwest winds around 10, sunshine takes over tomorrow with highs near 81, then skies turn nearly clear tomorrow night with lows back in the low 60s. Rain develops Sunday, less than a quarter inch expected, with highs again in the low 80s. That rain continues into Monday, around a quarter inch possible, with highs near 81.

0: Today's best mix, mix 106. Well, Mauston's Farmer's Market is on Juneau County Courthouse lawn. It's downtown, and it's every Saturday morning from 7 to sold out, and Tuesday afternoons from 4 to 6. So to come, we got Post Malone, The Shins, and Bruno Mars, all coming up on Mix 106.
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2: 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Home Talent Night League finished up the regular season last night, and Reedsburg clinched the Night League championship in the Northwest by downing Sauk Prairie 13-1 in five innings. Winnie Alonzo pitched the first four, got the win. Sawyer Molitor in relief. Alonzo had two hits in the contest. Mason Molitor, two RBI. Connor Adams with a double and two RBI. Jake Wegner scored twice, as did Gavin Budnick, with Wyatt Molitor and Bo Molitor each with doubles in the game. Mark Othmer hit by a pitch three times and scored twice. Reedsburg 13, Sauk Prairie 1. Mazel Maney defeated Wisconsin Dells 7-1, and Arena upended Dodgeville 4-2. Final Night League standings in the Northwest. Reedsburg wins it at 10-1, Arena at 9-1, Mazel Maney and the Dells at 5-5, Dodgeville at 3-6, Sauk Prairie 2-9, and Casanova at 1-8. The hometown.

0: Talent League All-Star Game will be played tonight in Sauk Prairie. Representing the Reedsburg Pirates will be Winnie Alonzo and Gavin Budnick, while Brady Henry, Carter Severson, and Hudson Turner will represent the Rivermen in tonight's All-Star Game. Again, game time at 7 tonight in Sauk. Sunday playoffs in the northern section. Black Earth at Ashton, Cross Plains will be at Middleton. In the east, Montello at Sun Prairie, Columbus at Monona. The Brewers welcome the Twins for a three-game series this weekend at American Family Field. Broadcast time tonight, 6:05. 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

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Well, it's your girl, Trey Trey, signing off on your Friday, TGIF. Very happy it's Friday. I'm happy the weekend is here. I do have some stuff going on. I've got a wedding reception on Saturday. I also have a birthday party, my nephew's birthday party. But yeah, other than that, tonight I'm going to chill out after I'm done talking with you all. And then on Sunday, I'm going to try to chill out as well. So that's the plan. But I hope you all have a great weekend. I hope you get to do what you want to do, whether that is, you know, hanging out with friends or getting some stuff done around the place, running some errands, or just relaxing. I'll be back on Monday talking all things happening around town and, of course, your celebrity gossip. So I will talk to you all then on Mix 106.

0: DJ, Tomfoolery. Now, it's time for Name That Game! 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
1: 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The one where you hang on a bar.
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8: Tonight brings partly cloudy skies with lows near 63, plus widespread fog cutting visibility to about half mile, and southwest winds around 10 sunshine takes over tomorrow with highs near 81, then skies turn nearly clear tomorrow night with lows back in the low 60s. Rain develops Sunday, less than a quarter inch expected, with highs again in the low 80s. That rain continues into Monday, around a quarter inch possible, with highs near 81.

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